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My name is DJ Katamoji, and you are listening to Cuts Into Deep Time. The track that you just heard was a very beautiful jazz piece from the Kammerflimmer Collective, Nachtwatch, 15 September, and that was put out on 2005 record called Absenzen. We've got a lot of very cool stuff on the radar. We just got off the back of a really great show, or at least, well, I'd wager it was a pretty good show. I only heard about the last 30 minutes of it, but I really enjoyed it. From the always spectacular DJ Esoterica, lovely episode of the Sonic Bloom. I think for this Cuts Into Deep Time, we're gonna be hearing a lot of stuff. We're gonna be having a lot of nice individual arcs throughout this set. I think we're gonna start off with perhaps some more indie adjacent styles, sounds, feelings. To come off the back of the Sonic Bloom. To ride the wave, one might say. And we're gonna get into a little bit more experimental, some noisy. A lot of really cool IDM this show. So, stick around. I'll be on until 11 p.m. Feel free to swing by WPRB.com/chat. You can see the songs as they're being played. And you get to chat it up with myself and lots of our other lovely, lovely listeners. Thank you.

Hello. 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My name is DJ Katamoji, and you are listening to Cuts into Deep Time, episode 8, Cataclysm. The track that you just heard, some very beautiful, if at times a bit dissonant, piano playing from Delphine Dora with the track L'Acceleration Ineluctable. This is from this year's, I believe it came out in either March or May, one of those M months. The record L'Ineluctable Possession du Temps. That came out on a local marionette. Before that, we heard Miss Murgatroyd. Some very beautiful, strange, droning accordion folk with Dolls Inside the Walls off 1996's Myoclonic Melodies. Myoclonic is a word for like a sudden spasm or jerk. Interestingly, this is not the name of the record. There's a second Y in here. It's Myoclonic. And so I think she read whatever page of the dictionary she was looking at wrong. Oh, what a tragedy. Before that, we heard Flamingo Bass Jumpers with Early Bird Special off last year's Wet Past. For that, Ben Butler and Mousepad with Formed for Fantasy with Before instead of the word for. And that was off 2011's Formed for Fantasy, which does not partake in the numbers. Just F-O-R. Before that, we heard Hermann und Klein with May and Fall off 2000's Kickboard Girl EP. Before that, we heard Zach Hill, legendary math rock drummer of Hella, Death Grips, numerous more other projects. The song Sigvision from a 2011 EP called A Little Scuzzy. Before that, we heard The Rapture with In Love with the Underground, the Kid 606 remix. This was bonus track off 1999's Mirror, their debut record before they ever even could have thought of hitting it big as LCD sound system-esque. You know, like vaguely LCD sounds. Stuff that in that orbit. You know what I'm talking about. No, you don't. Maybe you do. I don't know. Before that, you heard Eric Random, the song called 23 Skidoo, presumably named after the industrial and post-punk band of the same name. This was a single. It was put out in 1981. So, not that far off, actually. Before that, we heard a track from Blonde Redhead called Slogan. Really beautiful one. Love that very dubby finish. Off 2000's Melodie Citronique. Before that, we heard Eeks with Holy Warbles of 2017's Pet City. And before that, we heard The Astronauts, some very nice lo-fi, ska, new wave, off a 1981 compilation called Folk in Hell. We're going to be getting into, I think, a bit noisier of a set. We're going to get pretty loud, pretty intense. I hope you stick around. My name is DJ Katamoji. You're listening to WPRB Princeton. Thank you.

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I really timed this well because we are exactly halfway through Cuts into Deep Time. My name is DJ Cat Emoji, and you're listening to New Jersey's only radio station. I can't forget which words in the sentence I've already used. But you just heard some very beautiful glitch music from Joseph Bastardo called Skybox off of 2016 record called De Cordova. For that, Reformed Faction with the song called No More Enigmas off 2009's I Am the Source of Light, I Am Not a Mirror. They might say, but DJ Cat Emoji, Reformed Faction of what? And the answer is the Reformed Faction of Soviet France. Reformed Faction, a group made up of a couple of people who used to work with the great, great, and supremely underrated glitch, ambient, industrial, etc. titans, Soviet France. And they spun off and they made like a cool post-rock band. So, much love. Before that, some nice stoner rock from Darktooth Encounter, Weeping Pines off 2008 Soft Monster. Before that, Jacker Jive, Japanese, say, dark wave band, with a song called The Next Life from their 1990 tape Expatriation. Before that, Future Sound of London, Glass off 1996's Dead Cities. Before that, we heard Robert Millis with a field recording. Calcutta, BBD Bog, off a 2017 record called Noise May Provoke Hornet Attacks, Excavation Series 11. Before that, we heard Green Tea, alias of a certain Jason Forte, guitarist for the late 90s, forgetting the word. What's the word? Metalcore. Metalcore, that's the word. In the late 90s metalcore band Rorschach, making some very cool new age noise. Before that, Subscan with Caught from 2004's Repaired. Before that, Duncan Avoid with Auditory Arms from 2004's Metaphysics. And before that, we heard Kalara, Screamo, Prague, so much more. Song called Two Suns a Day from 1999's Five Pieces Songs EP. And finally, before that, we heard Masayoshi Fushita and Jan Jelinek with Workshop for Modernity from 2010's Bird Lake Objects, put out on Jelinek's very own Fetish label. Very wonderful record label. We've got an incomplete cause. We've got some very cool stuff coming up next. We're hearing some more weird, wonky electronic music. And then we're going to get into a little bit of ambient. We're going to have a nice little leg of some fully ambient beatless tracks. But perhaps on the busier side of music that is called ambient. But before we get into all that, WPRB wants you to know about the Philly Peace Park. The Philly Peace Park in North and West Philadelphia is a community park that provides sustainable organic urban farming, educational programs, community programs and partnerships, local entrepreneurship opportunities, and so much more for the local Philly community. 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

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My name is DJ Catemoji, and you're listening to Cuts Into Deep Time. Got about 15 minutes left. 15. Till the end of the hour. Till Wine Dark Sea with the Poet. Should be very exciting. I really enjoyed that past set. I hope you did too. These strange, ambient, and perhaps non-ambient pieces that we heard. So let's go over. You just heard Ual Massa with Maja off the 2022 record Malar. Very nice Indonesian group from Jakarta. Or actually, I don't know if it's a group. It might just be a solo artist taking cues from Javanese gamelan, electroacoustic music, all under this very dark and at times quite dissonant atmosphere. Very lovely. Before that, we heard some very nice ambient industrial, Heejin Zhang, with the song Report, off of a 2021 split with the artists Network Glass and Philippe Vandal. Before that, we heard Lauren Huber with The Town Is Not a Town from the 2021 record Dog Mountain. Or excuse me, it was actually an EP. Before that, Rain Drinkers with Yehudi Res off the 2010 record Bore Upon the Breath of Dawn. Before that, we heard some very loud but shimmering ambient psychedelia. The track by a group or a band, the track from The Present called Press Play from the 2009 record The Way We Are. For that we heard none other but The Residents with Serenade for Missy, the intro to 1982's Tunes of Two Cities, featuring a lot of early synthesizers and samplers, and this very, at times very abstruse and industrial feeling, but elsewhere very kitschy and lounge-like. Very nice record. Before that, we heard Section 25 with The Wheel from 1982's The Key of Dreams. Before that, Wisp with Flat Rock from 2009's The Shimmering Hour, put out by Aphex Twin's Reflex label. Actually one of the latest, as in one of the last releases from that label before it kind of went into hiding. Perhaps maybe Aphex Twin also kind of went into hiding in some ways. And before that, Leonard Lawrence with Grind from 2021's Parochial Living. And that catches us up with the last mic break. Before we get into the next leg of our show, which will be very exciting, we have some very dancey hour to end us off. I feel like I've been doing this a lot of shows, ending with my grooviest cuts, but we're going to be hearing some dance music, some IDM, even some very early, well, not very early, but 2000s, late 90s breakcore. But before we get into all of that, WPRB has launched an online store at shop.wprb.com for past station designs, bringing back a number of old favorites at your request with more on the way. Not only are all these great styles obtainable again, but for the first time ever, they're available in color and size combinations of your choosing and on items beyond simply shirts. 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Also, and this is something that I find very cool, and something that you, I'm certain you'll enjoy, if you've been enjoying, especially this past leg of the show, with all these ambient cuts. WPRB wants you to know about the Interaural Space, hosted by WPRB DJ Grace.
The interaural space is a temporary listening environment at the CoLab in Princeton's Lewis Arts Complex, happening Monday, September 28th through Sunday, October 4th, 2026, from 10 to 8 p.m. Well, excuse me, from 10 in the morning until 8 p.m. So that started just yesterday. Growing Attic Community Radio Broadcast on WPRB, Interaural Space brings together experimental sound and durational works by independent artists and sound practitioners alongside students, faculty, and staff from across Princeton, creating a dedicated, unique space for sound practices rarely encountered in Princeton. 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In addition to seeing all the info about all this stuff, it's very cool. You can see the songs as they're being played, and you get to chat it up with myself and all sorts of other lovely, lovely listeners. Without further ado, let's get into the last leg of the show. Thank you for listening. My name is DJ Katemoji. Toodaloo.

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My name is DJ Cat Emoji. You're listening. I'm forgetting. I don't remember who I am. You're listening to Cuts into Deep Time. That's right. Episode 8, Cataclysm. You just heard a set full of lots of beautiful experimental electronic music. Something that just ended that was James Shinra with the song Ghost Waltz, the outro to his 2018 record Vital Heat. Before that, a new excerpt from a brand new Autechre live performance. It's a bootleg recording of a show that they did in Prague 2 days ago at a festival called the Lunch Meat Festival. And it's pretty freaking good. It's a really high quality bootleg. They just started their tour a little under a week ago. And it's really good. They're touring Europe. They're doing like 16 shows in like 17 days, and they're all like insane, super high tempo. There's a point where it reaches like 200 BPM. It's nuts. There's like 303s all over everything. It is wonderful. I think I've been making music for upwards of 35 years, and in my opinion, they have only been getting better and better. That was an excerpt about 24 minutes into live bootleg. It is hitting me just now that I never posted the link to that interaural space thing.

chat. So I am a bumbling fool. But I will post that as well as a link to the recording. It's a very good recording. Before that, we heard Nate Scheibe with the song Matter 01, first track of 2015's Matter, very short ambient tape piece. Before that, heard a bunch of IDM. We heard Dwalicht with Firmament from 2019's Welkin EP. For that, RTR with Nimitz from 2023's Exor. And before that, some breaks. Break core, break beat. We heard The Criminal Minds with Flinny's Theme. Very nice ravey number of 92's Baptized by Dub. For that, Acronym with 3 off 2007's Flowers. Very nice, kind of chiptune-y breakcore. And before that, we heard Ova Nax with Wabi Sabi Violence from 03's The Bullets from Habakino City Hardcore. And before that, DJ Rupture with Rumbo Babylon from 2001's Rude Descending a Staircase. Before that, a Droner, very strange and avant-garde piece from Belia Vinovisar, or I don't know, she's German, with the song Wadwth, W-A-H-D-W-T-H, all in caps, off the 2018 record Radical Acceptance. You've only got about 3 minutes left until Windark Sea with the Poet. Stick around, I'm sure it's going to be just a wonderful show. Last song we're going to be hearing is a track by the artist Shuttle 358 called Swarm. This is from a 1999 record called Optimal LP. My name is DJ Katamoji. Thank you for listening to WPRB Princeton, community-supported independent radio.

Hello, everybody. You're listening to WPRB Princeton 103.3 FM. I am your host for tonight, the poet with Wine Dark Sea. We just heard Do While Command X by Oval off their 1995 release, 94 Discount. And up next, we're going to hear K2 Central by Square Pusher off their 2026 release, Camera Concert. We've got a lot of great stuff lined up for tonight, so I do hope you stick around. And here we go. Enjoy.

0: time and a time, a time and a time, a time and a time, a time and a time, a time and a time, a time and a time. That which is now, and that which is to be hath already been. That which is now hath already been to be, and that which is now.
1: 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She climbed down from the tree next day. God bless her.
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All right, you're listening to WPRB Princeton 103.3 FM. I hope you're enjoying the show so far. We just heard The Sea and Cake with Afternoon Speaker off their 2000 release, We. Before that, it was Television's 1880 or so off their 1992 self-titled release. Before that, it was Take Time with The Books off their 2003 release, Lemon of Pink. Odessa by Caribou off their 2010 release, Swim. Return to Sender by Ibibio Sound Machine off their recent 2026 release, Chopping Mountain. Heaven Let Me In by Friendly Fires off their 2019 release, Inflorescent. Slid by Chick Chick Chick off their 2013 release, Thriller. And K2 Central by Square Pusher off their 2026 release, Camera Concert. Up next, we are going to hear Sonic Bloom by Tripping Daisy off their 1998 release, Jesus Hits Like the Atom Bomb. Here we go. Enjoy.

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We just heard The Choice Has Always Been Yours with In Loving Memory off their 2023 release As Years Pass and Feel Like Seconds, Ego Trip by Fashion Change off their 2026 release Paranoid, Pull My Finger Bobby by Ragdoll off their 2026 They're Here EP, It's Coming by Slift off their 2020 release Uman, The Radio Goodnight by M.I.J. off their 2000 self-titled release, Underrated by Bleach 93 off their 2026 self-titled EP, House Full of Time by Guitar off their 2002 release Sunkissed, Spangle by Should off their 1998 release Feed Like Fishes, and Sonic Bloom by Tripping Daisy off their 1998 release Jesus Hits Like the Atom Bomb. Up next, we're going to be hearing Dogwood Rust by Comets on Fire off their 2006 release Avatar. But before we get back into that, WPRB wants you to know about NOFA New Jersey. 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

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I'm your host for tonight, the poet with Wine Dark Sea. I hope you've enjoyed the show. We only have a little bit of time left together tonight. We just heard Falls on Me by Sylvie off their 2021 self-titled release. Before that, it was You Can Fly on My Aeroplane by We off the 1976 release of the same name. Before that, it was To the Sky by Jeremy Cunningham off the recent 2026 release Passing Fires. Self-Surgery by Kristen off the 2003 release Please Send Me a Card. Elm by Clever Girl off the 2018 EP No Drum and Bass in the Jazz Room. The Underdog by Spoon off the 2017 release Ga Ga Ga Ga Ga. Artificial by X-Ray Specs off the 1978 release Germ-Free Adolescence. And Dogwood Rust by Comets on Fire off the 2006 release Avatar. Our final song for tonight is going to be Hollow in the Rock by Nicholas Mohanna off the 2025 release Speaker Rotations. Here we go. Thank you so much for listening. Have a great night.

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3: No, well, I don't own no radio. You don't get nothing over it but some guy talking about coffin. Some fella selling insurance and another is selling soap. And you only get music over radio occasionally. You never get it like this.

We were made for these times. Those are the Klezmatics, opening up music you can't hear on the radio on this particular evening. I'm John Weingart. Thanks so much for turning on your radio or perhaps your other listening device, computer, to join me listening to some music that I hope we will both enjoy. The Klezmatics, opening up the program. We were made for these times. And perhaps we were. Meanwhile, Doc Watson, great guitarist, whose playing and singing was beloved by many for many years. Here he is playing with his son Merle Watson, Doc and Merle Watson.

songs about Doc Watson there. That was Cy Khan to hear Doc Watson play. Name of that. And Ed Snoddley, a new album from him. His song about Doc Watson as well. We're going to hear more of Doc Watson's music. We heard Doc's guitar before those two songs. And here he is, If I Needed You. Of course, Doc Watson passed away many years ago now, but he left behind so much great music, and there's no particular reason to hear it this evening as opposed to any other evening, but on the other hand, why not?

I don't know of anybody that's recorded this tune exactly like I do it. Sort of my own arrangement on it, if you can call it an arrangement. It's St. Louis Blues.

0: If Johnny Harrell has a guitar handy, I'd like for him to come up here and hit me play one. Do you want to stand up or sit?
1: I'll sit. There's a chair.
2: Get into my folk suit here.
0: Well, that was easily remedied. This tune is Sing Song Kitty. I'm going to let Johnny wind this now.
2: No, I don't touch the guitar on this. Just back up.

Doc Watson from an album called Dockabilly, playing some of the rockabilly songs that he sang when he was starting out before he was a national and international star. Doc Watson, Bird Dog. And before that, we heard a couple of things. Doc Watson came to New York City and played at Gertie's Folk City at the start of his career in the early 1960s. And we heard him there playing a couple of songs from that show, including he introduces John Harold from the not the audience, but from the stage, and John Harold played guitar with him on that word teaser song he did there. And we're going to hear some more things from him a little bit later in the program, I think. But this is music you can't hear on the radio. It's Doc Watson. Here is Jerry Jeff Walker.

said, come on, get your bag, boy. Come with me, sun's up. Time to roll. No, there ain't no better time than early in the morning. We out walking the road. Get a hold of another day beginning. Instead of just rushing on by, we'll be like some Mr. Independent, son.

That's David Maloney, his song written after reading Keith Richards' book about the Rolling Stones, Me and the Stones, the name of that, from one of David Maloney's final albums a couple of years back. And before Me and the Stones, we heard Throw the Stone. That's Tom Jutts, who performs and writes with Peter Cooper and Eric Brace. This is one of his own albums, Tom Jutts, and Jerry Jeff Walker with Stoney before that. Me and the Stones, Throw the Stone, and Stoney. That's what we heard there. We're going to hear a little bit more sort of connected, substantively title-connected songs in just a moment. This is Sun Stone, performer, writer, has among other songs this one called Two Birds to Kill a Stone.

That's Joe Cruxton, his beautiful song, Bird by Bird. Yes. Joe Cruxton, Bird by Bird, based on the book by Annie Lamott of the same name. Stone by Stone before Bird by Bird, that was Trett Fury and her song. And we got Stones and Birds together in the song that came right before that. Sun Stone, his name, Two Birds to Kill a Stone, is the title of his album, one of his albums. Sunstone, Two Birds to Kill a Stone, Trett Fury, Stone by Stone, and Joe Cruxton,

bird. This is music you can't hear on the radio. I'm John Weingart, here with this program from 6 p.m. to 8 p.m. most Sunday evenings. Thank you very much for listening. I hope you enjoy what you are hearing. This is WPRB, Princeton, New Jersey, 103.3 FM, and on the internet at WPRB.com. Well, we're bouncing around this evening with songs from recent times and some from the 70s and 60s. Here's one that goes back a ways. This is Dave Van Ronk, the late Dave Van Ronk, and a song written by Leonard Cohen.

on the wire, like a drunk in a midnight choir. 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

The Neville brothers. The Neville brothers and Like a Bird. On a Wire. And Dave Van Ronk sang that song. Before that, and in between, a different song of the same title by a singer-songwriter named Ellis Delaney. Bird on a Wire. Well, here are some more birds, not necessarily on wires. This is the Charles River Valley Boys from Boston, Massachusetts, Cambridge, Massachusetts, Waltham, Massachusetts. They did not write this song, but they were the first bluegrass band to sing it.

two Boston-area bluegrass bands. The first one, the Charles River Valley Boys from the late 1960s, and the one we just heard, Della May from Modern Times, their album called Magic Accident, and that song was Little Bird, Della May. And leave the East Coast for some bluegrass from the West Coast from the 1960s, the Kentucky Colonels.

That's Willie Watson. He was in the Old Crow Medicine Show, I believe, years ago. Willie Watson and the Cuckoo Bird. And before that, Jason Carter and the Grateful Dead's Bird Song. This is music you can't hear on the radio. This is Ann Hills, her song, We Become Birds.

they fly off into the sunset. That's Ann Hill's We Become Birds. I'm going to go now to 1927. This is Cliff Edwards, also known as Ukulele Ike, the voice of Jiminy Cricket, and a fine singer. And I don't know if he wrote these songs or collected them, but here he is, Cliff Edwards, 1927.

0: That's Loudon Wainwright, and he's out from his album called I'd Rather Lead a Band. We heard two songs from that, and one of those same songs we heard done by Cliff Edwards before that, Ukulele Ike. Well, we have time for just a little bit more here on Music You Can't Hear on the radio this evening. Ken and Brad Kolodner are a father and son team from Maryland, and they've put out some wonderful albums. And here's some excerpts from one of the more recent ones.
1: Rolling?

One more tune from Loudon Wainwright there, and before that, Brad and Ken Kolodner with John Hartford's song, Steam-Powered Aeroplane. Well, we're just about out of time here. A few more notes from Doc Watson, and I'll say goodnight. I'm John Weingart. This has been Music You Can't Hear on the Radio, heard on WPRB on Sundays from 6 to 8 p.m. Thanks so much for listening.

The following program is a rebroadcast of a show which previously aired on WPRB.

And you're listening to 103.3 WPRB Princeton Community Supported Independent Radio. I'm Tim, filling in for Robin. She's out on assignment. She left us a note. She'll be back next week. I'm here to fill in, playing some records for you on a rainy Sunday. Kind of good to have a rainy Sunday sometimes. Slow things down a little bit. And what you just heard there was Blushing with Silver Teeth, who I was lucky enough to see live. I guess it was like 2 years ago. Pretty good. Ringo Death Star with Guilt. Memorials with Holy Invisible, who played here recently and I did not see. Managed to miss that one. Nate Mercero, well, There's Something Here from his Fantastic Thoughts album. He'll be playing here in October. Held with Standby, Black Moth Super Rainbow, which I did miss. I'm getting to be good at missing concerts. I don't know how I'm managing to do it, but these great bands are coming through and I'm just slipping through my fingers. That was Brain Waster. And what else did we hear? St. Loyola's Children's Choir was back there, believe it or not, with Bless My Soul. And Terry Riley, starting off that set of music with A Rainbow in Curved Air, a little excerpt from that, from 1969. And while we're hanging out, why don't we do some PSAs? Let's see if I can find a good one here. Oh, here's a good one. This is a classic. WPRB wants you to know about Flemington DIY. Flemington DIY is a volunteer-run nonprofit community art space for all ages located in Flemington, New Jersey. 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All right, well, I guess we've got that out of the way. 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

And you're listening to 103.3 WPRB, Princeton community-supported independent radio. I'm Tim. Fill in for Robin. She's out on assignment. She left a note. So I filled in for her. That's how that all worked. Kind of a rainy Sunday out there. It's all right. Hanging out inside is a good thing on a rainy Sunday. Or maybe you're getting some errands done. My plan after I get done here. Get as much done as I can while it's actually over the summer. I kind of let things go. There's a lot of things that need to be cleaned, screwed together, and fixed after 3 months. So I'm still recovering. So after we're done here, that's going to be the plan. Anyway, Osric Tentacles, Stripey Clouds, Javelin Kid with You What? The Physics House Band with Death Sequence. The Verve. Weeping Willow from their 1997 album Urban Hymns. And starting off that set of music, Stars of the Lid with Austin, Texas Mental Hospital, Part 1. From the Tired Sounds of Stars of the Lid. Let's see if we've got an announcement here. I think we do. Let's see what we can share here. What photographs look like. WPRB wants to know that Princeton University Art Museum has an exhibit called What Photographs Look Like on view through December 5th. The Princeton University Art Museum is located centrally on Princeton's campus. For more information, including hours and other exhibit information, visit artmuseum.princeton.edu. Let's see what it says about the exhibit. Photographs today are often thought of as images, not objects, representations that circulate widely and effortlessly appearing on our devices without clear origins or destinations. For much of the history of photography, however, photographs were physical objects meant to be held, treasured, traded, or displayed in albums. The phrase, what photographs look like, is borrowed from Peter Bunnell, who was hired by Princeton in 1972 as first endowed professor of the history of photography in the United States. Bunnell used the phrase to upend his students' expectations of photographs as strictly two-dimensional prints and to invite delight in the expansive nature of the medium. So there's something you can do. Hit the Princeton University Art Museum. Always a good thing. And we'll continue here on 103.3 WPRB.

My name's Henry Rollins. For those of you who don't know me, don't worry. First off, don't worry. I am not running for office. I'm not trying to sell you anything. I don't care if you like me or not, and I'm not a comic, so you can relax. I've been allowed 3 minutes of your time. Thanks, Dennis. And so I figured out what I want to say in 3 minutes. I figured since you all are here and I'm here and we're both doing the same thing, which is breathing in and out, maybe I could shortly communicate with you. I just wanted to remind you of something. And what I want to remind you all about is something I call lifetime. Because if you think about it, you might say life is short, but actually life isn't short or long. It just goes whether you're here or not. You die, life goes on. You die tomorrow, I'm still here, I'm still alive, life goes on. Time isn't running out. It just keeps running before and after you. But your lifetime is running out every second. So I want to remind you of that fact and remind you of the fact that you live in a very dangerous country and you live in a very dangerous landscape. And if you're in the 213 area code, which we are presently in, which is Los Angeles, you're living in a very dangerous and violent climate. And part of this city burned for nothing. A few months ago in Venice, California, my best friend was shot in the face and had his brains blown out on my front porch for nothing. You can do a lot of things for nothing. And you can waste a lot of your time and do nothing. And I figure you get born with this body, and if it functions, I figure you're really lucky. And why anyone would want to screw it up is beyond me. So with the minute and a half I have remaining, I just implore you to stay away from the heroin, the dope. Why any of you would like to take those beautiful lungs you have and put cigarette smoke in it is totally beyond me. I mean, what's the matter with you? You guys were raised by wild dogs or something? But anyway, you are what it's all about. If anyone tells you you're lame or something, no one has anything that you don't have. You're what it's all about. You're it. And you're doing something really great, which is breathing in and out, which is a lot more than my dead friend is doing. And so you have to hold on to that. And it's all about lifetime. And I just wanted to remind you of it because I don't know any of you, but I like you. And I want to make sure you stay around, live long and strong, because I think that's much better than ending up in a plastic box in Burbank, California. Thanks.

0: Yo.
1: What?
0: Wake up, frat boy. 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
1: Oh, man. What time is it? What is this?
0: This is New Jersey. Planet Earth.
1: Wake and bake, dude. Wake and bake. Are you Holden?
0: No.
1: Did William Holden come to the party?
0: No.
1: You got Holden Caulfield in there, man?
0: No, we don't do that here.
1: Seriously? I mean, you know, you don't want to play hacky sack or something?
0: No, I don't.
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0: And you're listening to 103.3 WPRB Princeton Community Supported Independent Radio. I'm Tim. Filling in for Robin. She's on assignment. Left a note. She's out and about. I'm filling in. That's the scoop. Playing some records for you on a rainy Sunday. Sometimes it's good to hang inside, get stuff done, right? Take a break. What you just heard there was Guided by Voices with I Am a Scientist, The Raveonettes with Breakup Girls, The Crystal Teardrop with Colors Changing, Karen Veros with You Gotta Know My Mind, and an edited version of Humble Pie's I Don't Need No Doctor from the Fillmore East, by request from Bob in Tampa. There you go, Bob. The Greenhorns with Can't Stand It from the Greenhorns. Quasi with California. Remy Zero was back there as well with Save Me. Jing Lee with an instrumental version of The Verve's Weeping Willow. Ron Gallo with All the Punks Are Domesticated. And starting off that really long set, Ringo Starship with Rainbow Bright is a Punk Rocker. So there you go. And we will continue with more music here on 103.3 WPRB.
1: Ladies and gentlemen, Magic Sam and Shaggy Jake.

0: I look at an audience kind of like meeting my in-laws for the first time. You want to be yourself, but you still want to be somebody that they like. When I go on the stage each night, I try my best to outguess my audience, and I like to feel in most cases like I'm a big guy with long rubber arms that I can reach around my audience and swing and sway with them, move them with me. And many nights I can't. Many nights I can't, but you do like a good manager do with a baseball team. You keep pulling pitches, pitches, pitches.
1: Keep trying.
0: Yeah, keep trying.
1: Keep trying.
0: I used to play a place in Twist, Arkansas. Still there, Twist, Arkansas. And they used to have a little nightclub there that we played quite often. It used to get quite cold in Twist. And they used to take something that looked like a big garbage pail and set it in the middle of the floor, half fill it with kerosene. They would light that fuel, and that's what we use for heat. And generally, the people would dance around it, you know, never disturb this container. But this particular night, two guys started fighting, and one of them knocked the other one over on this container. And when they did, it spilled on the floor. Now, it was already burning, so when it spilled, it looked like a river fire. And everybody ran for the front door, including yours truly. But when I got on the outside, then I realized that I'd left my guitar inside. I went back for it. The building was a wooden building, and it was burning so fast, when I got my guitar, it started to collapse around me. So I almost lost my life trying to save my guitar. But the next morning, we found that these two guys was fighting about a lady. I never did meet the lady, but I learned that her name was Lucille. So I named my guitar Lucille to remind me not to do a thing like that again.
2: Sometime when I'm blue, seems like Lucille trying to help me call my name.
0: In the early years, when I was starting, if you were a blues player, you wasn't always welcome in a lot of the other places. People usually have preconceived ideas about blues music. They always feel that it's depressing and it's just something that a guy sit down on a stool, grab a guitar, and just start singing or mumbling or whatever.
1: You came out of relatively hard times. A lot of blues players did. Is it necessary to have hard times to reflect that music?
0: No, it's not. It helps, though.
1: Yeah.
0: Hard times don't necessarily mean being poor all the time. I've known people that was a part of a family and always feel that the family likes everybody else but them. That hurts, and that's as deep a hurt as you can possibly get. I've known people that would have problems with their love life. This is kind of how blues began, out of feeling misused, mistreated, feeling like they had nobody to turn to. Blues don't necessarily have to be sung by a person that came from Mississippi, as I did, because there are people having problems all over the world. I don't like to feel that I owe anything. I like to feel that I pay my own way, and no free lunch. And when people give me all these great compliments, I thank them, but still go back to my room and practice. And a lot of times I say to myself, I wish I could be worthy of all the compliments that people give me sometimes. I'm not inventing anything that's going to stop cancer or muscular dystrophy or anything, but I like to feel that my time and talent is always there for the people that need it. And when someone do say something negative, most times I think about it, but it don't bother me that much.
1: You know who you are.
0: I like to think that I do.

some of my friends would tell me from time to time, Eric Clapton said this, or Jimi Hendrix said this. I spoke with John Lennon once after I had seen in, I believe it was Life magazine, where people were asking questions, say, what is it you would like to do? And one of his things was to play guitar like B.B. King. That's when I started to find that a lot of the young musicians had been listening to me. I didn't know, and for the life of me, sometimes still wonder why. I've had my

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1: Music. But now the blues, what I try to explain all the time, the real old blues. Me and the Reverend was talking that over this morning. He knows that too. The real old blues don't call for no jumping. If you go to jumping, that ain't the blues. They name it the blues, but it ain't the blues. The blues is just by itself. That's the blues. When you done got lonesome and worried, don't know what to do. Thinking about your loved ones. The people that you want to be nice to you. You've been nice to them, but they ain't you. Deceived by them. Now you got the blues by them. You don't know what to do. You want to see them, wonder where they at, wonder where they going. Wonder why they see me. I trust them with everything I had. I done everything. I turned my heart to them with faith and belief in them. And then they get up and they see me. Now you don't know whether to cut their throat or to cry again. That's the blues, B-L-U-S-T. You know you get something. You cry alone. Weep alone.
2: Sometimes.
1: Then you want to shut up in the room someplace. You don't want no company. In which you're not mad with the other people. But you want to lock your door and get in there where you can cry good fashion. You have somebody knocking on your door. You don't want to hear them. It's not you mad with them. You don't want no company right now. You want to sit down and concentrate in your own mind. You don't want no bother. Even with daddy, sister, mama, nobody. Well, I wish they would go away. And the first time that I ever heard something they call the blues, down the Mississippi River,

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I'm Tim, filling in for Robin. She's out on assignment. I'm hanging out playing some records for you. Doing a little blues set. Dusting off the dust on some of the old vinyl blues records. Irma Thomas with I Haven't Got Time to Cry. Bobby Bland was back there as well with Stormy Monday Blues. I'm pretty sure the first time I heard that was on WPRB. I don't know why, but I kind of vividly remember going, listening to this station and writing that down. Like, I got to find that record. And I found it on Duke Records. Sun House, a little interview from the Newport Folk Festival in 1968. Interview from back then. Jim Arcus with Shake 'Em On Down. Sunhouse with Death Letter Blues. B.B. King, an interview there. And Magic Sam was back there with Magic Sam's Boogie. And Juke from Live at Silvio's. So we're doing kind of a... I got a few more blues records here that I can play. I mean, you can't go wrong with that, right? We've got some Big Mama Thornton, Albert King from the Fillmore. You pretty much could hear everything at the Fillmore. Jazz, blues, really good blues, and, you know, psychedelic stuff and everything like that. So I've got a recording from the Fillmore East. Big Mama Thornton up next here on 103.3 WPRB.

And from one day to another, everybody having the blues. Can you dig it? Yeah. Now you take the little baby that's laying in the cradle, kicking and hollering and going on and tearing up the little baby bed. Can't get that milk bottle fast enough. It's got the blues. Do you hear me? Now you take this girl that's got this main squeeze. That's a boyfriend, you know. And he just bought a brand new GTO. You know she want to be with him every time he cranks it up. If he ain't going nowhere but around the corner to the soda fountain, she want to be right with him and show it all. This is why all the guys and gals be, you know. And this particular night, she get ready to go out, and mother said, whoa, wait a minute. You can't make it tonight, daughter. You were just out last night. That too many nights in a row. And she'll go in the room and fasten the door. And won't eat, won't talk to nobody. What's wrong with her? I can't hear you. What's wrong with her? She sure enough got the blues. Some people call them the reds, the pink. But when you get through, it's the old-fashioned country blues. That's all it is. I ain't seen my main squeeze in 10 long weeks today. You know I got them.

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I'm Tim, filling in for Robin, hanging out playing some records for you. Closing out your weekend. Hopefully you had a good weekend. At least we got like one good day. Yesterday was pretty decent. So, let's see. What did we just play? From like a super session type of thing. The Super Duper Blues Band. Bo Diddley, Muddy Waters, and Howlin' Wolf with Ooh Baby, Wreckin' My Love Life. I think they just kind of threw them in the studio and, you know, loosely kind of figured some things out and started playing. Albert King from the Fillmore East with Blues Power. I think the bill that night was like Van Morrison, The Byrds, Sha Na Na, and Albert King. So that's a pretty good group of people. I never figured out what Sha Na Na was doing on a lot of those bills, but whatever. Big Mama Thornton starting off that set of music with Black Rat. That's from 1966. Big Mama Thornton with the Muddy Waters Blue Band. We'll close up our sort of long blues set there. Just kind of broke out some blues records and threw them together there. And we'll just get back into the regularly scheduled programming here at 103.3 WPRB.

0: People out there were saying, what the hell? Kids have been rebelling ever since Cain and Abel. What's so different about the punks?
1: The relentless negativity. I've seen children come off that dance floor with crushed ribs and bloody faces, like soldiers fighting some kind of insane war.
0: You're not really saying that music can kill, are you?
2: Yes, I am. I believe that the music I heard is a killer. It's a killer of hope. It's a killer of spirit. The music I heard said that life was cheap and that murder and suicide was okay.
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I'm Tim. I was filling in for Robin. We're just about to close up shop here. And what you just heard there was Walter with Seek You. Wild Pink was back there as well with Boxstore. Wheat with Don't I Hold You. Lilies with A Nanny in Manhattan from 1996. And starting off that set of music, Rehash with Here Comes the Rain. I'm going to close up shop, head on out of here. Charlie Tuna's in next with the Charlie the Tuna Experience. Let's get ready to be experienced Charlie the Tuna style. I've got many errands, chores and errands, and more chores and errands to do when I get out of here. So, but I've got a couple more songs here that we'll play before I hit the road here on 103.3 WPRB.

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Welcome to another edition of Classical Discoveries, which is in its 30th consecutive year on the air. I am your host, Marvin Rosen, and I'm with you every Wednesday morning from 7 to 10 a.m. Thank you so much for joining me today. Well, we just began today's edition of Classical Discoveries with music by American composer Julie Giroux, who was born in 1961. She is most well known for her works for wind ensemble, one of which you just heard. That was her overture in 5 flat, dating from 2011, as performed by the University of North Texas Symphonic Band, conducted by Lowell Graham. Once again, that was music by Julie Giroux. Well, later this hour, you will hear music by Stephen Stuckey, Marilio Cacciatore, and Jose Luis Greco. Before we listen to the music of these composers, we are going to listen to music by the Bulgarian composer, conductor, and double bassist, Emil Tabakov, who was born in 1947. He studied at the Bulgarian State Music Academy and has been inspired by the music of Shostakovich, Brahms, and Richard Strauss. Emil Tabakov has written many works for large ensembles, including 11 symphonies and many solo concertos. We listen now to his Adagio for String Orchestra, dating from 2016, as performed by the Sofia Philharmonic Orchestra, conducted by the composer, and this is from a Toccata Classic CD titled Emil Tabakov, Complete Symphonies, Volume 8. We listen now to his Adagio for String Orchestra, dating from 2016.

Music by the Bulgarian composer Emil Tabakov, who was born in 1947, and you were just listening to his very expressive adagio for string orchestra dating from 2016, as performed by the Sofia Philharmonic Orchestra, conducted by the composer, and that was from a Toccata Classic CD titled Emil Tabakov, Complete Symphonies, Volume 8. The time is 7:21, and we are going to change the mood a bit as we go to a composition by Stephen Stuckey, who lived from 1949 until 2016. He studied with Carol Husa at Cornell and was composer in residence with the Los Angeles Philharmonic from 1988 all the way until 2009. Stephen Stuckey taught at Cornell and at the Eastman School of Music. His second concerto for orchestra received the Pulitzer Prize for Music in 2005. We listen now to Etudes, Concerto for Recorder and Orchestra, dating from 2000, as performed by soloist Mikala Petri, along with the Danish National Symphony Orchestra. The conductor is Lan Shuey. The work is in three movements. We begin with the movement titled Scales, that is followed by Glides, and finally Arpeggios. We listen now to Etudes, Concerto for Recorder and Orchestra, by American composer Stephen Stuckey.

You were listening to Etudes, Concerto for Recorder and Orchestra, dating from 2000 by American composer Stephen Stuckey, who lived from 1949 until 2016. In our performance, you heard recorder soloist Michala Petri, along with the Danish National Symphony Orchestra, conducted by Lan Shui. Once again, you heard Etudes, Concerto for Recorder and Orchestra by Stephen Stuckey. 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Well, we will be listening to a chamber work by Jose Luis Greco right after this composition for harpsichord by the Italian composer and professor of electroacoustic music composition, Maurilio Cacciatore, who was born in 1981. We hear the Toccatina, dating from 2009, as performed by harpsichordist Luca Quintavalle.

Now that was quite a sound. You were just listening to the Toccatina by Italian composer Maurizio Cacciatore. He was born in 1981, and the work was written in 2009. Our harpsichordist was Luca Quintavalle, and that was from a Brilliant Classics release titled Italian Contemporary Music for Harpsichord. But we are going to conclude the first hour of today's program with music by Jose Luis Greco, who was born in New York City in 1953. He studied at City College of New York and at Columbia University. He has written a wide variety of music, including orchestral works and chamber compositions. Jose Luis Greco has also written scores for dance and opera. A couple of interesting facts. Jose Luis Greco performed as an actor in his youth and was a guest star on television. One of the programs he appeared on was Flipper. Remember that one? He also transcribed and orchestrated Ravi Shankar's second sitar concerto. Well, we are going to listen now to Big Fun, which was originally written in 2015. The work for clarinet, violin, and piano will be performed now by Trio Musicales. This is music by Jose Luis Greco.

Members of Trio Musicalis just performed Big Fun for clarinet, violin, and piano by Jose Luis Greco, who was born in 1953. Well, good morning. The time is 8 o'clock on Wednesday, September 30th, and you are tuned to WPRB, Princeton, New Jersey. 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

Welcome to another edition of Classical Discoveries. I am your host, Marvin Rosen, and I'm with you every Wednesday morning from 7 to 10 a.m. Thank you so much for joining me today. Well, later this hour, you will hear music of Karin Tanaka, Frank Horvat, Julie Cooper, and others. For now, though, we go to a selection from the Middle Ages.

Well, you just heard Tuba Gallicalis, an anonymous work from the Middle Ages as performed by members of Into the Winds. Well, we are going to go now to a selection of Karen Tanaka, who was born in 1961. She studied in Tokyo as well as with Tristan Murai in Paris. Karen Tanaka has received many commissions and has been inspired by her love of nature and concern for the environment. She teaches composition at California Institute for the Arts. We listen now to Frozen Horizon by Karen Tanaka. The work, dating from 1998, will be performed by the Azure Ensemble, conducted by Gerald Steichen. And this is from a release on the New World label. We listen now to Frozen Horizon by Karen Tanaka.

Some very haunting music by Karen Tanaka, who was born in 1961. And that was her composition, Frozen Horizon, dating from 1998. In our performance, the Azure Ensemble was conducted by Gerald Steichen. Once again, music of Karen Tanaka. We will be going to music of Julie Cooper right after the selection by Canadian composer Frank Horvat, who was born in 1974. He studied at the University of Toronto and is an associate composer at the Canadian Music Center. Frank Horvat is passionate about the environment, social justice, and mental health. We listen to Wood and Metal Bars, which illustrates the composer's fascination with looping motifs. We hear this work as performed by Beverly Johnson, who plays glockenspiel, xylophone, vibraphone, and marimba. We hear Wood and Metal Bars by Canadian composer Frank Horvat.

music of Canadian composer Frank Horvat. He was born in 1974, and you just heard Wood and Metal Bars, which illustrates the composer's fascination with looping motifs. You heard this composition as performed by Beverly Johnson. She played glockenspiel, xylophone, vibraphone, and marimba. Once again, you heard Wood and Metal Bars by Canadian composer Frank Horvat. We are going to move on now to a piece by British composer Julie Cooper, who was born in 1964. She has written music for film and television, as well as concert pieces. Julie Cooper studied at the Cardiff University, as well as at the London College of Music. As a composer, she has been inspired by our natural world. We are going to hear the Contemplation Suite by Julie Cooper. The work in four movements was completed in April 2021. It will be performed by soprano Grace Davidson and violinist Cleo Gould, along with the Acousloos Ensemble, conducted by Jessica Kotas. The four movements are titled as follows. We begin with Dawn, that is followed by Day, Dusk, and finally Dream. We hear the Contemplation Suite by Julie Cooper, featuring the ensemble known as Acousloos.

Gosh, what a gorgeous piece of music. That was by British composer Julie Cooper, who was born in 1964, and you heard the Contemplation Suite. In our performance, you heard soprano Grace Davidson and violinist Cleo Gould, along with the Oculus Ensemble, conducted by Jessica Coltis. Once again, that was the Contemplation Suite of Julie Cooper. But we are going to listen now to another very interesting composition. This is by the Japanese pianist and composer Fumio Yasuda, who was born in 1953. He has been inspired by classical, jazz, and avant-garde music, and we hear Unity with the Divine, as performed by members of Forma Antiqua.

I am searching for my lover. 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

0: long to pour water into hell and set fire to paradise, making those two veils disappear. 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
1: You are listening to Unity with the Divine by the Japanese pianist and composer Fumio Yasuda. He was born in 1953, and in our performance you heard vocalist Fanny Winter along with members of Forma Antigua. Well, we are going to go now to something different. This is music of Azerbaijani composer Frangiz Alizadeh, who was born in 1947. She studied at the Azerbaijani State Conservatory with Garagarayev before becoming an assistant professor and later a full professor at the same institution. Frangiz Alizadeh has combined the tradition of Azerbaijani Mugam and 20th century Western contrapuntal techniques in her works. We are going to hear Variazioni Asiago, the Asiago Variations, which was written for the 46th Asiago Festival in 2012. The work was inspired by the culture and language of the Cimbrians, an ancient Germanic linguistic minority inhabiting the Asiago Plateau in the Veneto region of northern Italy. This work is scored for two cellos, vibraphone, and percussion, and will be performed by cellists Julius Berger and Jung-Jung Berger, along with percussionist Stefan Blum. We hear the Asiago Variations by Azerbaijani composer Frangiz Alizadeh.

You are listening to Variazioni Asiago, the Asiago Variations by Azerbaijani composer Frangiz Alizadeh, who was born in 1947. The work was scored for two cellos, vibraphone and percussion, and was just performed by cellists Julius Berger and Jungjung Berger, along with percussionist Stefan Blum. Well, good morning. The time is 4 minutes after 8 on Wednesday, September 30th, and you are tuned to WPRB, Princeton, New Jersey. 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I am your host, Marvin Rosen, and I'm with you every Wednesday morning from 7 to 10 a.m. Thank you so much for joining me today.

That was an anonymous 14th century estampi as performed by members of Amina. 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

That was a brief selection from the cantata from Sappho's Lyre by the Greek-Canadian composer, conductor, and pianist Konstantin Karavasilis. And you heard the Aegean recitative from that work as conducted by the composer. I actually might consider playing that entire composition in the distant future. We are going to move on now to a pair of compositions from Ukraine. Hanna Havrilets lived from 1958 until 2022. She studied at the Kiev Conservatory and wrote symphonic, chamber, and choral works. We are going to listen to Ex Libris, dating from 1993, as performed by violinist Solomia Ivakhiv, and this is from a recent Naxos release titled Music of Resilience. We listen to Ex Libris by Hanna Havrilets.

Violinist Solomia Ivakhiv just performed Ex Libris by Ukrainian composer Hanna Havrilets, who lived from 1958 until 2022. The composition was written in 1993 and came from a recent Naxos release titled Music of Resilience. Well, our next composer, Valentin Silvestrov, was born exactly 89 years ago today on September 30th, 1937. He was a freelance composer in Kiev for many years before moving to Berlin in 2022 due to the Russian invasion of Ukraine. Well, we are going to listen to his epitaph for piano and string orchestra dating from 1999. This will be performed by pianist Alexei Lubimov along with the ensemble Musique Nouvelle conducted by Jean-Paul Dessy. We listen now to one of the hauntingly beautiful dreamlike works by Ukrainian composer Valentin Silvestrov.

Music by Valentin Silvestrov, who was born exactly 89 years ago today on September 30th, 1937. And you were listening to his epitaph for piano and string orchestra dating from 1999 as performed by pianist Alexei Lubimov along with the ensemble Musique Nouvelle conducted by Jean-Paul Dessy. Music of Valentin Silvestrov on his 89th birthday. We are going to move on now to something different. This is a composition by the Italian nun and composer Chiara Margherita Cozzolani, who lived from 1602 until sometime between 1676 and 1678. She spent her life cloistered in the convent of Santa Radegonda in Milan, and we are going to hear Quid Miseri, Quid Faciamus from the Concerti Sacri Opus 2, as performed by Cappella Artemisia, conducted by Candace Smith, music of Chiara Margherita Cozzolani.

Music by the Italian nun and composer Chiara Margherita Cozzolani, who was from the Baroque period, and you just heard Quid Miseri, Quid Faciamus from the Concerti Sacri Opus 2, as performed by Capella Artemisia, conducted by Candace Smith, music by Chiara Margherita Cozzolani. We move immediately to Australia as we listen to a selection by Sally Greenaway, who was born in 1984. She has written a wide variety of music, and we listen to Worlds Within Worlds by Sally Greenaway, as performed by the Berenell Philharmonic Orchestra, conducted by Mikkel Toms.

The Brno Philharmonic Orchestra was conducted by Mikkel Toms and music by Australian composer Sally Greenaway, who was born in 1984. You just heard Worlds Within Worlds. Well, the final official selection on today's edition of Classical Discoveries is by the African-American composer Alvin Singleton, who was born in 1940. We are going to listen to a fascinating work of his. We hear the composition Muckstuck, which was written in 1999 for the electric five-string violist Martha Muck, who performs. This is music of Alvin Singleton.

You are listening to Muckstuck by the African-American composer Alvin Singleton, as performed by Martha Muck on the electric five-string viola. Well, I just want to thank you all so much for joining me today for Classical Discoveries. Have a wonderful week. KPC will be coming up in a couple of minutes. Thank you so much for joining me, and enjoy the beautiful weather. All the best.

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1: 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I am KBC. 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Thanks for tuning in this morning. I'm going to be here until about noon today. That's a couple of hours from now. Playing mostly new stuff, mostly interesting stuff. Hopefully some good stuff, too. I like it anyway. We're going to be playing brand new music from The Tubbs. Their album Hard Life just came out on Merge Records. No longer on Trouble in Mind, because Trouble in Mind isn't releasing records anymore. So they moved over to Merge, which is also a great record label. Anyway, their album is just out. We'll get to a track from that right in the first set. We're also going to hear brand new music from Sweeping Promises. Their third album is out, called You Say I Romanticize. It's a statement, not a question. Just out on Sub Pop. We'll get to a track from that. Prince has a new Vault album out that the fans are complaining about, but we'll play a track from it anyway. And also, Biba Doobie has a new album out called Pylon, and we'll get to a track from that as well. All that and so much more, including a set of some funky things, which is where you'll hear the Prince, and the really old thing for the day, and so very much more. I'm going to start it off today with the latest from Horse Lords. This, too, is a new album. It came out a little earlier this year. It's called Demand to Be Taken to Heaven Alive! ! Released on Revenge International. More or less, the first song on the track is called Brain of the Firm. And that's what you're going to hear. It starts kind of cool, like, ooh, ah, ooh, ah. Let's hear it. You're listening to it on WPRB.

Now we're nowhere. Well, actually, we are somewhere. We're on WPRB, Princeton community-supported independent radio. That is the brand new album from Ty Siegel, or more specifically, one song from it called Running to Nowhere. The new album's called Chrome, just out on Drag City Records. It's Ty's 17th album, which is kind of crazy. And he's from Laguna Beach, California, which sounds like a really nice place. It sounds like one of the places they might stop on the Love Boat or something, right? Laguna Beach. Next stop, Laguna Beach, after Acapulco. And can't remember where else they used to go. Not Acapulco. They used to go to, I'll get it, somewhere in the Baja California area. Anyway, I digress. We also heard new music from Smirk, which is the project of Nick Vicario. His third album is called Speculative Fiction, just out on Smoker's Room Records, and I played the track called Perfect World, because it really is, isn't it? This is his third album. He is from L.A. and Connecticut, here and there, on each side of the United States. You heard the brand new album by The Tubbs. The album's called Hard Life. I played the track called Stoop to Me. Sounding very Welsh on there because they are a Welsh indie rock band formed by Owen Williams and George Nichols in 2018. Both of those guys had been in the band Joanna Gruesome, which got tons of play here on WPRB back in the day. Hard Life is just out on Merge Records. I don't know why, but that song, probably the accordion or something, reminds me of like really hard Richard Thompson, which is a good thing. That's a compliment. So take it as one. I meant that as a compliment, Tubbs. We also heard Orcas in there as well, in their track called Bruise, from their album from 2024, How to Color a Thousand Mistakes, released on Moore Music, M-O-R-R Music. This is their third album. It's a musical collaboration between Pacific Northwest minimalist composer Raphael Anton Isiari and multi-instrumentalist and singer-songwriter Benoit Poillard, which I don't think is his real name. I looked it up once. He just thought Benoit Poillard sounded cool, and I can't argue with that. I played another track from the new Brown Horse album. You heard the track called Wreck. Great track off of their latest album released earlier this year called Total Dive. I believe it came out in April on Loose Records. They are playing very Uncle Tupelo-esque Americana rock, but they're actually from Norwich over in the UK. So good stuff there. This is their third album. We kind of started off the show with Horse Lords and Brain of the Firm from their new album, Demand to be Taken to Heaven Alive, just out on Revenge International. They are from Baltimore. This is their sixth album. Self-described krautrock, post-punk, Appalachian and African musical traditions, polyrhythmia, arcane tunings, and modular synthesis is how you describe their music. And who am I to argue? We actually started off the show before Horse Lords, before you heard my voice, and you were probably in a better place. Larry Coryell and the first song on side two of his Spaces album from 1969, released on Vanguard Records, that was Wrong is Right, which he self-composed, featuring John McLaughlin on guitar as well. Larry is, of course, guitarist. Miroslav Vitus bass, and Billy Cobham on drums. Good stuff there. I'm KPC, you're listening to Not Truth But Effect here on WPRB Princeton, community-supported independent radio. This album also came out earlier this year. It's by a band called The Strip, with two P's, of course. The album's called Life Imitates Art. And this track is called Gotta Go. 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

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I call this show Not Truth But Fact. Thank you for joining me today. I'm going to be here for about another hour. We just finished off the second set with Detroit Illharmonic, also known as Detroit Illharmonic Symphony, and a track from their album from last year, Everything Is Shattered. That was called I Can Give You More. They are from Los Angeles, not Detroit. And this is their second album. They also have lots of digital singles floating around out there. I really love the rhyme, dum-diddy-dum-diddy-dum-diddy-diddy. That was my favorite line of the song. Before that, we heard some jazzier stuff called Our Neighborhood from a band called I Like to Sleep. I do too. The album's called Bed Monsters Groove, and taken from a Thelonious Monk quote, actually, I Like to Sleep, Asleep has been around since 2015. They are Norwegian, and this is their fourth album. They now have five, and Bed Monsters Groove released on All Good Clean Records. El Como, before that, brand new music from them. They're from L.A. I played the title track from their album released earlier this year called Las Babirusas, released on Slouch Records. It's a mini album, which means it's a 12-inch piece of plastic that plays at 45, not 33. So it's a little shorter, even though it's the same size of as a regular album. So I call it a mini album. Brand new music in there, also from Sweeping Promises. Their new album is called You Say I Romanticize. I play the track called Cocoon. This is just out on Sub Pop Records. They are based in Lawrence, Kansas, and formed in Boston, Massachusetts. I guess they got tired of all the rain in Boston and went to Lawrence for the tornadoes. I don't know. Just my meteorological reference of two cities in the United States that I know very little about. So anyway, this is their third album. Check it out. It's just out. Red Devil Riders with their latest. The album is called Is It Love? This one definitely has punctuation. You Say I Romanticize does not. So Is It Love is definitely a question. Released on Feral Kid Records late last year, I played the track called Take and Hold. This is their third-ish album. They are from Cleveland. Good stuff, though. Naked Roommate in there as well, and their track called Fight Flight from their second album, Pass the Loofah, released on Trouble in Mind in 2024. They are from Berkeley, California, including members of The World, which I think disbanded, Preening, and also Anti-Human is in it, in this band as well. We started off that set with The Strip, with two P's at the end, of course, and their album Life Imitates Art, which they self-released earlier this year. I played the track called Gotta Go. High energy rock and roll machine from Melbourne, Australia. And this is their first album or second album. One of those two. It is 11:11, kiss the clock. Mwah. Here on the eastern seaboard of the United States and a whole bunch of other places longitudinally speaking, I believe. And meaning it's time to play some funk-er stuff. We'll get to the brand new Prince Vault track, Vault album, a track from the Vault album in just a moment. We are going to start off the funkier stuff with the TP Orchestra Polyrhythmo. And originally founded as Orchestra Polydisco in 1968 in Benin. This was released on a single, the track you're about to hear, back in the 70s. We're playing it off of the compilation called The Al-Barika Story, Volume 1. The track's called It's a Vanity. 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

0: WPRB Princeton, that is the Sure Fire Soul Ensemble and their track called Don't Trip. Good advice. From their latest album released last year called Gemini, released on Coal Mine Records. They are from San Diego and that's their fifth album. Good stuff. Highly recommended to seek out more if you enjoy the funk. Other funky things in that set were courtesy of Mike D, late of the Beastie Boys. His solo album is just out. It's called Thank You, which is very nice. You're welcome, Mike. That track was called Here We Are. I played a track from it a couple of weeks ago. It's a kind of a sad album for a kind of hip-hop, electro, beats-oriented album, but I'm not too surprised. I think he's still broken up over his friend's passing away. And this is his first solo album, and it's good. We also heard from Adrian Young, Young with an E at the end. If you're not familiar with him, he co-founded the Jazz is Dead label, also has another label called Linear Labs, which this one was released on. It's called Adrian Young Presents Afro Disco Makossa. It's a six-track, let's call it a mini-album. You can call it an EP. It does play at 33, and it is a 12-inch piece of vinyl. So technically, you could call it an LP, but I'm going to call it a mini-album, too. Anyway, I played the title track from it and the final track from it. Released, of course, on his own Linear Labs record label. He was born in 1978. He's been around for a while now, which is fun. He's good. He likes to play analog stuff. The only thing I don't really like about his releases is they come in this extra black case. So if you buy his vinyl, there's like this weird other sleeve that it comes in, like is this partial sleeve which you pull the actual cover out of. And it's nice, there's a little disclaimer on it and all. It says this record you are holding has been recorded to magnetic tape and mastered for a hi-fi stereo. All of that is very nice. But he could have put that on the regular cover too. But the only thing I don't like about it is I'm always afraid it will get damaged because I have to file it, you know, next to all these other records. But I digress. Complaints of having a record collection. It's a good thing, really, to have a record collection, and I highly recommend it. Anyway, Prince in there as well. His new Vault album is called Timeless, which the fans aren't too crazy about. There's a handful of tracks that are good. I played my favorite one, which is the opening track, originally recorded back in March of 1977, which is the year his first album came out, called For You, although this, according to the research I did, was never included on any of the original track listings for his first album. The track was called I Am You. Really good and does sound a lot. There's a lot of motifs in there that you've heard in other Prince songs, I'm sure. But it's very good, you know, very much in the Soft and Wet, which is the big single from For You. A lot of motifs from that. He did play this song live a couple of times in 1979. And it ended up, yeah, like I said, being the basis of a couple of other songs, the motifs you heard. He also gave to the Time and some other people in the end. Anyway, just out on his own NPG record label. Paisley Park is also listed on this release, I found interesting. Paisley Park was his original record label that he founded and was distributed by Warner Brothers. We started off the funk with TP Orchestra Polyrhythmo, a Benin funky band founded back in 1968. They released this track that you heard on a 7-inch single back in the 70s. It's called It's a Vanity. I got it off of the Al-Barika Story, Volume 1, a compilation put out in 2024 on Acid Jazz Records, compiling a lot of the Al-Barika label's output, which is a Benin label that did a whole bunch of bands back in the 70s. Good stuff there. Highly recommend seeking out that compilation if you're into that sort of thing. It is 11:37 a.m. here in Princeton, New Jersey, which means it's time for the really old thing for the day, a time where I play something that's about 100 years old or thereabouts. Not to be redundant, but today it isn't quite 100 years old. What is it? This is 2026, so this is about 95 years old. So it came out in 1931 on a 10-inch piece of shellac on the Brunswick label, recorded September 24th, 1931, almost to the day. Today is September 30th. In New York City, it's a track called Shaken the African by Don Redman and his orchestra, which they did a few times. They covered this at least three times. This is what I'm going to play is the very first take they ever did, which is my favorite because it's a little looser. It's not as predictable. I don't know. It seems like by the time you get to take three, because there's a lot of spoken word in it, it sounds like he's either rushing or he already knows what it's going to say. But this is the first one where it seems a little more ad-libbed and fun. Anyway, notable players on this. Benny Morton is on trombone. Don Redman, of course, on alto sax. And Horace Henderson plays piano on this one. This is Shaken the African, take one, from 1931 by Don Redman and his orchestra for the really old thing for the day. You're listening to it on WPRB.
1: Boy, it looked like I'd be picked out the wrong spot this evening. Of course, this sweet music's all right, but man, we want to go where there's some pep, some excitement. And I really know the spot, too, where there's some real excitement. Get your hat and coat, let's get out of here. I want you to come along with me. I'm really going to take you to a place where it's just too bad. Better boy? There's no guys hiking it.

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Downtown's uptown boy when he gets the shaking of the African. It's brand new movement, boy, but what an improvement. Gang goes loco, man, if it starts shaking the African. But don't score that licks. 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You want to go to town? Better than the black bottom, boy. It's really in there. And it started up here, too. Oh.

You have been listening to Not Truth But Effect here on WPRB Princeton. I have been your host, KPC. Thanks for tuning in today. We just finished off the show with Held, another track from their brand new album, Star Falling. Just out on Cherub Dream Records. That track was called Heavy Arms. That's one word. Before that, we heard Ekman and Owen and Gonna Go Downtown from their single-sided 7-inch single with two songs on side A and no songs on side B. Released in 2017 on Goodbye Boozy. The Daruti Column and their new album, Renascent, just out on London Records. I played the track called Liars. Really pretty stuff there. Bee Badoobie. She has a new album called Pylon, just out on Interscope and Dirty Hit Records. I played the track called Radio. Bashford in there as well, with the track called Rage Bucket. Those were the ones that sounded like Nirvana, from their album from late last year called Wannabe, released on Big Neck Records. And we started the final set of today's show with Don Redman and his orchestra from back in 1931 and Shaken the Afrikan. Take one from 31. I got it off of the chronological Don Redman and his orchestra, released on Classics Records in 1990. WPRB wants you to know about Flemington DIY. 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
1: The diamond is the ship of me, lads, for the David Strait she's bound. The Puritans all gone ahead with funny lasses round. Captain Thompson,
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0: in the village.
1: What do you want?
0: Information.
1: Whose side are you on?
0: That would be telling. We want information. Information. Information.
1: You won't get it. By hook or by crook, we will. Who are you?
2: The new number two.
1: Who is number one?
2: You are number six.
1: I am not a number. I am a free man.

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This is Free Fall, and I'm number 6, version 326.0. And I got a lot of good stuff lined up again. I don't know if any of it I ever played before, so a lot of brand new stuff and some oldies but goodies. So first thing I'm going to get to is Keith Hanlon with Slightly Unsettled off of Music for Airport Workers. 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

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And I not only work here for free, as do all the DJs, but I give as well, so I'm kind of paying for the privilege to work here, but I don't mind it. And so it's a pretty good deal if you want to get in on it. And got lots of cool premiums. And go down what we heard there. That was Altus with Decision Gate off of Descender. Before that, we had four brand new ones. We had Fortresses with Here. And that's a single. I think like two songs on there. Before that was Sid Matters with In the Darkness off of a gospel of some sort. Before that was Nicholas Mohana with Written in Water off of Whistler. And we start out with a brand new one by Keith Hanlon with Slightly Unsettled. That was off of Music for Airport Workers. And let's see what kind of useless information we have before we get back to the music. The very first bomb dropped by the Allies in Berlin during World War II killed the only elephant in the Berlin Zoo. So that's kind of sad. The Red Baron's real name was Manfred von Richthofen. The first atomic bomb dropped on Japan fell from the Enola Gay, named after Unit Commander's mother. The second was dropped from a plane known as Boxcar, and that's B-O-C-K-S, by the way, not B-O-X. A B-25 bomber airplane crashed into the 79th floor of the Empire State Building on July 28, 1945. The earliest recorded case of a man giving up smoking was on April 5, 1679, when Johann Katsu, sheriff of Turku, Finland, wrote in his diary, "I quit smoking tobacco." He died 1 month later. Well, I guess he would have quit sooner or later, eh? And each anchor chain link on the Titanic was about 175 pounds. Those are pretty big. That's just for the chain links. Wonder what the anchor weighed. Pretty heavy. And, okay, next up I have Ayuo with Passagiata, Lewis Company's Drift. That's brand new off of Passy Phonography Barcelona. And that's on Rose Records. I think all their stuff is €1 or more, so it's pretty cheap if you want to check them out. It's brand new, and we'll get to that momentarily.

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I continued on down the Boulevard of Dreams.

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1: I still love you, Professor.
0: All my broken dreams behind me, and the many lives I've led.
2: There were fewer androids now. Fewer lights, less nightlife. Ahead, standing there waiting for me, I saw a portrait of myself as a young android. Hello, TJ.
3: How you doing, TJ?
2: I was doing all right until back down the boulevard I ran into myself.
3: You roughed you up a little.
2: Yeah, a little.
3: Pretty hard on yourself.
2: Maybe.
3: Maybe.
2: All right, cut the short talk. I know who you are. I'd recognize you anywhere. Talk if you know what's...
3: Yeah, you talk.
2: Now talk when you talk.
3: You talk when I talk.
2: You talk when I talk. I talk when you...
3: You talk when
2: you
3: I talk.
2: You talk. That's what I said.
3: Okay, I'll talk when you let go.
2: All right, I'll talk when you let go.
3: Let go!
2: Go!
3: Yeah!
2: Yeah! You first. All right. Let's go together. Together. Bye. Look, son, I'm not a failure.
3: I'm not your son.
2: True, but you would have been if you weren't me.
3: True. I tried.
2: Yep. We both tried.
3: But we failed.
2: Yeah. What do you mean we failed?
3: I fell in love.
2: Yeah? With who?
3: Stella.
2: Stella? You fell in love with Stella.
3: We fell in love with Stella.
2: Oh, yeah. She had a good mind.
3: Great mind.
2: Real smart.
3: Smarter than me.
2: Oh, I wouldn't say that.
3: I would.
2: I know, but... Don't.
3: I hated the fact that she was smarter than I am.
2: You don't say that.
3: I won't.
2: Stella Star Breath Boy, she was smart, too smart.
3: I wouldn't say that.
2: Yeah, well, you didn't.
3: Can't compete with a brain like that.
2: Yeah, especially in a woman.
3: So you built yourself a bionic bimbo.
2: I wouldn't say that.
3: So there was no competition in the brain department.
2: Hey, Angel Lips was the only woman I talked to.
3: That's my point, Pops.
2: Yeah, I'd say so.
3: So long, Pops.
2: Where are you going?
3: I'm history.
2: No, wait a minute, come back here. That's it. All that for a few parts. I picked up the parts of my youth and I continued down the Boulevard of Dreams.

0: I walked on until the boulevard came to a dead end. Standing there was an old android. Hello, Pops.
1: You look pretty spry, TJ.
0: You don't look as bad as I expected, TJ.
1: I've aged well.
0: A little gut there, Pops. So, whatever happened to me?
1: Well, nothing.
0: Nothing?
1: Nothing set, son. Nothing set. Except your ways.
0: Set in my ways.
1: Thinking you're always right. That's been difficult for me. Makes me crotchety. Makes me want to scratch.
0: Yeah, I see.
1: Other than that, I've done all right.
0: Did I find the ultimate game?
1: You have it in your hands.
0: I know. But did I fit the pieces together?
1: You did.
0: What happened?
1: Can't be too bad. I'm still around.
0: I put it together.
1: You took the parts to a techie. He put it together.
0: It worked?
1: Piece was missing.
0: Damn it. One piece is always missing.
1: Life is a puzzle, son. Just as you think you have it together, you discover
0: a piece is missing.
1: Yep.
0: You got any words of wisdom for me, Pops?
1: Be honest.
0: Be honest.
1: Be honest. Always be honest.
0: With who, Taru?
1: With everyone and everything.
0: Wise words, Pops.
1: Too bad you can't take them to heart, TJ.
0: Well, I'll try to, Pops. I really will.
1: Be honest.
0: Honest, I'll try.
1: Oh, by the way, I'm not the missing piece.

0: go to the City of the Electronic Dead.
1: Mustafa has no recollection of going there.
0: Oh. Yeah, it's just a dream. Damn. Mustafa?
1: Yes, Professor?
0: What are you doing here?
1: I am carrying your pieces.
0: Oh.

And I'll go down what we heard there. That was The Adventures of Ruby, Season 3, Episode 42, with How You Doing, TJ? And before that, we had Palette with Nothing Feels Normal. It's brand new. And off of You're Always in My Dreams, and AUO with Passagiata D. Lewis Company's Drift, brand new, off of Passy Phonography Barcelona, and they're both on Rose Records, and I think they're €1 each if you want to check them out. Rose Records, all their stuff is, I think, €1, so pretty good deal. And let's see what useless information we have before we get back to the music. The Titanic had 4 engines. The Titanic's radio call sign was MGY. The Titanic was running at 22 knots when she hit the iceberg. 2 dogs were among the Titanic survivors. No cats, though, I guess. When the Titanic sunk, there were 7,500 pounds of ham on it. Yeah, I guess that became fish food. In 1968, a convention of beggars in Dhaka, India, passed a resolution demanding that the minimum amount of alms be fixed at 15 paisa, 3 cents. Huh. Man, I don't know. What if you like give them less and you won't take it? More than 150 people were tried as witches and wizards in Salem, Massachusetts in the late 1600s. And the $8 bill was designed and printed by Benjamin Franklin for the American colonies. So that's kind of odd why they came up with that, but there you have it. I actually saw one, I think, the museum. It was $8 or something. Maybe $7 or $8 bill. Okay, back to the music. And you have Sylvan Esso with On and On, is brand new off of Al Infinite. So we'll get to that momentarily.

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And get them while they're hot, and support the station, and go down what we heard there. That was Raymond Sanchez with Ubi Ayer. Nidific Cat is brand new off of the Cousin Solace Emporium Members Project, The Four States of Matter, Gas, Volume 2. And that's also £1, I think, or they have codes there. It might still be good if you check them out. You might be able to get it for free. Also, you had Framework before that with Meter at the Love Parade, Framework Rework. Brand new off of Framework Trance Volume 1 limited release, and it's brand new, and better get that while it's hot because he deletes his stuff after a week or two, so it'll be gone soon. Check it out now while you have your chance if you like it. And before that we had UB40 with Rat in Me Kitchen off of Rat in the Kitchen, and we started with a brand new one by Sylvan Essa with On and On of Al Infinite. And let's see what other useless hunks of information we have before I get back to the music. During the American Revolution, many brides used to wear the color red instead of white as a symbol of rebellion. Morocco was the first country to recognize the United States in 1789. John Hancock was the only one of 50 signatories of the Declaration of Independence who actually signed it in July. The first aerial photograph was taken from a balloon during the Civil War. The Civil War was the first war in which news from the front was published within hours of its occurrence. I guess they had to teletype back then. When John Wilkes Booth leaped onto the stage after shooting President Lincoln, he tripped on the American flag. Robert E. Lee of the Confederate Army remains the only person to date to have graduated from the West Point Military Academy without a single demerit. And Robert E. Lee wore a size 4.5 shoe. And who knew? All the officers in the Confederate Army were given copies of Les Miserables by Victor Hugo to carry with them at all times. Robert E. Lee, among others, believed the book symbolized our cause. Both revolts were defeated. Okay, so back to the music with B.V. Dub and Time and Space off of Morning Glories is brand new. So we'll get to that momentarily.

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0: And I'll go over what we heard there. That was D Time with Reflecting Through the Glass off of In Vanishing Hours. Before that was Deborah Martin with Gray Sky with Under the Moon 20th Anniversary Edition. And I think that might be still Name Your Price on Bandcamp. I have a couple more days. If you like it, check it out on the Spotted Peccary, Peccary label. And before that, we had BV Dub with Time and Space, brand new off of Morning Glories. And let's see what else we have in the weird and wonderful world of useless information. Banks first used scotch tape to mend torn currency during the Depression. If a family had two or fewer servants in the United States in 1900, census takers recorded a family as lower middle class. In 1954, boxers and wrestlers had to swear under oath that they were not communists before they could compete in the state of Indiana. When Saigon fell, the signal for all Americans to evacuate was Bing Crosby's White Christmas being played on the radio. In 1801, 20% of the people in the United States were slaves. In 1829, two sisters in the United States, Susan and Deborah, weighed 205 and 124 pounds, although they were only 5 and 3 years old, respectively. In 1900, the third leading cause of death was, I don't want to really say it, but it was, well, I guess the runs at any rate. And I guess they didn't have any cures for that stuff back then. In 1917, Margaret Sanger was jailed for 1 month for establishing the first birth control clinic. In 1937, yeast sales reached 20 million a year in the United States. So there you have it. And we get back to the music with Steve Roach exclusive for the rest of the hour. The Forgotten Temple is brand new. That's a single. And that's only available if you subscribe to his channel. So you probably won't hear it anywhere except on WPRB unless he's become a monthly subscriber. So we'll get to that momentarily.
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1: Man, that about does it for me. 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And that's a single, and only hear it here on WPRB. You can't hear it on Bandcamp unless you subscribe. So that's pretty good if you want to check it out and become a monthly subscriber like I and many more. And this is a free for all, and I'm number 6, version 326.0. And I have another good show lined up for next week. 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

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Welcome back. This is Anything and Everything with Left Toe, who is I. I hope you guys are having an amazing, splendid, spectacular day. My day was, it was good. It was fine. So you guys can come to WPRB.com/chat. Let me know how yours was. Mine was a little bit hectic, slept in a little bit, but you know, that's what you need. Life is about balance. You need to sleep in a bit to wake up early on other days, okay? You know, so if you were late to work or class or whatever you did today, or early, or if even if you did nothing, you know, that's okay. Get your sleep. That's what I'm learning. That's like the moral of my life, is to get sleep. And so I hope you guys are all doing the same, taking care of yourselves. Thank you so much for joining another week. I have prepared some tunes for you guys. I hope you guys will enjoy them. If you don't, tell me. If you do, tell me. Like, come to wprb.com/chat. I'm open to all feedback. It could be the worst feedback ever, like really mean, or it could be a paragraph describing like what I did wrong or what I did right. I don't know, anything. I'm happy to hear it. I'm honored to see you guys. Very happy whenever someone says anything in the chat, but I'm also very happy if you're just listening. So we've listened to a couple songs. We can talk about that first, but first WPRB wants you to know about Juntos. Juntos is a community-led Latin immigrant organization in South Philadelphia fighting for our human rights as workers, parents, youth, and immigrants. Juntos combines leadership development, community organizing, and focused collaborations with other community-based and advocacy organizations to build the power of our community members so that they may be active agents of change and work against their own oppression. To learn or donate, visit www.vamosjuntos.org. This has been a public service announcement from WPRB Princeton, community-supported independent radio. Okay, let's talk about some music. So the song that I made this, the song that everyone will walk in to as you transition from the last DJ to me, this was Mozart's Symphony number 40 in G minor, specifically Molto Allegro. This one's it's a classic. Everyone knows it. You know, I wanted to ease us in. And I don't know, I think maybe I intentionally planned this, maybe I didn't. I'd like to keep you guys on your toes. The next one was another classic, very much engraved in the history of the world. This is the theme song to Phineas and Ferb, which is Today is Going to Be a Great Day by Bowling for Soup, which was released in 2009. I'm pretty sure Bowling for Soup still... like, they, whenever they perform, they always play this song, which I'm so glad. The song is a masterpiece. And I played the full version for you guys. It's, I think that in the show, the opening is like 30 seconds, but this is a 2-minute masterpiece. So I hope you guys enjoyed that. After that, we went a little bit more low-key. This is Capsule's Tic Tac from 2005. More electronic, more simple, minimalistic sound. You know, we bounce back from the high energy to something lower. And then we'll build up off of that. By Eves, this is Diorama from 2024. This is from her EP Loop, which I'm pretty sure was one of her first releases after she left her K-pop girl group Luna. Rest in peace, Luna. If you know, you know. It's hard out here. We're struggling. But after that, I played Paranoia by Heartsteel, which it has a lot of people on it. It's a song that League of Legends, that game that people don't really think about. Well, League of Legends has a mixed opinion. I don't play it, but I think this song is really good. They also have like KDA. It's another like group that they made for their game, based on the characters. This was from 2023. This is the first song, because Heartsteel is like a boy group made of the characters in the game, but like there's like real musicians like voicing them, but in they're not the actual like people, you know what I mean? Like it's a concept. It's a thing. It's working. This was their first song, and then they made a second song that came out a week ago, maybe a week or two ago. Mixed opinions on that from the crowd, but I appreciate this one for existing. It's very good. And so yeah, that was all the music I played so far. We have a lot of time left, me and you and the other person over there and the one in the corner. So I hope you guys stick around and like keep listening, because that is the point of a radio show. And I hope you guys have lots of fun.

amazing, spectacular voice. No worries. I know that's what everyone's here for. But I did want the music to play a little bit before I came on and harassed everyone. But it's been a lot of songs since we last talked. That's the start of the second and final hour of the week. So don't cry too soon. We still have more music. So we need to get back into that. So we will quickly run down what has been played. And of course, if you want to read what was played out, you can go to wprb.com/chat and you can say hello and also look at all the songs that I've played in real time. You don't have to wait for me to tell you. I know. It's amazing. Okay, so that song I played 40 minutes ago after that mic break, it was 1,000 Days of Moments by Noah. It was just like a fun, like, I interpreted it as like a summer indie rock, like a beat song. Very fun. And I'm pretty sure it's in Japanese. It's 2025. It's a single. Very fun. After that, by, this name is a very complicated. It's Sophia, but then there's like four A's, and then it's HJKL. And then a semicolon 8901. So Sophia, this is Chemical. That was Chemical Burn from 2017. This was the first of the one of the funkier songs that I played. And Money Manure Funks happened after that. Then after that, this, what's it called? It's like an aesthetic. It's called like Frutiger Arrow. I don't know what it's called, but Aqua by Axiom Season is that aesthetic. And so I wanted to play it for all of you because we need to be multicultural here. And then after that, there was a nice like 30-second song that I wanted to throw in. It's some jazz. That was Jeremy Cunningham's Oh, I Don't Want to Go to School. I'm pretty sure you can hear his kid or some sort of kid in the background crying. And so, yeah, they don't want to go to school. After that, I played Requiem. This is from the game Guilty Gear Strive. This is by... Well, the game and stuff like that. It's by Arc System Works and Naoki, something like that. Yeah, this is from the soundtrack of the game. The game is very difficult. Tried playing it, but the music is very good. The music is so good. Like, if you don't know what to listen to and you just want some, like, I'm like, every single game is just like, it's banger after banger. I'm not even gonna lie. Like, you can like just like go down the what's it called, the list of like all the songs, like the playlist and the soundtracks, and just like if you take a pick randomly, it'll be good. Maybe I'll bring some from the older games. Those are like really, I don't know, I like those more. Then after that, we're gonna pretend we're LARP that it's Halloween, Calling All the Monsters by China and McLean from 2011 Ant Farm. This song, I know people joke that Mariah Carey is defrosting right now, but China and McLean was defrosting this whole time, guys. Don't let the tabloids fool you, okay? It's her season now. And because I don't have an October 1st show, I was like, I'm going to bring it now because the second October starts, it's we're calling all the monsters. It's Halloween. What's the meme? It's like, I love bats. Or something like that. It's like a vine. It's like, happy Halloween. I don't know. Wait, I'll recall it later and bring it again. After that, so this was, I played Stoked by Wested Estate. This is a single for 2021. This song, it's so groovy, upbeat. I don't even know how to explain it. It's like, even when they're like, have lower, like, I feel like the chorus is lower energy, but like, even when they're that, it's like, there's still like a bass and like the drum. It's like, I don't know, you know, and like the fact that the chorus is the same. Sorry, I said the verse. The fact that the chorus is the same. The other thing I was talking about was the verse. I'm everywhere. So like the chorus, like the way it starts and like the rhyme of it, I don't know, it's very much like dance till your pants fall off, you know. After that, wanted to calm us all down kind of, maybe a little bit. It was Course Astronomy by Mechaloton of their 2024 single with the name of Machina, something like that. And I'm pretty sure there was a little bit of Hatsune Miku on that. I don't know, very good. I feel like these kind of tracks that like they kind of rely on like vocaloids for the audios, like they naturally have this like electronic industrial like bot, you know, I mean, I don't know, like not AI, like a bot, like, you know what I mean? This just sounds like mechanical, and I enjoy that, and hope you guys enjoyed it too. After that, we quickly jumped out and went to Pop Girl Sensations. This is Millions by Say Now.
these girls, first time I ever saw them, they were making like TikToks or reels or something, pretending to all be

sisters. There's like three girls, and pretty sure they're all British. And they were pretending to be sisters, and with their one of their songs, I think the song was called Trouble, and they were like, it became a meme because people thought that they were all related. They're like, oh, like your mom can't decide, like their mom couldn't decide like on a man. And so, and so like it was, that's how I found them for the first time. And then I found out they're not sisters and they're actually a talented like girl group. And so yeah, they're doing better than ever now. I think they just made a song called, I think it was called My Match, something like that. I don't know. Very cool, very snazzy. We got, this is like modern day pop girls. I know I play a lot of older ones, but I wanted to sneak some in. And then after that, another this is pop, yeah, by Ali and AJ, potential breakup song. This is a classic. It's an older one. Oh, I've been talking for a little bit too long than I want to. Okay, we're almost at the end of the list. After that, I Choose You, it's by Five, but instead of I, it's a V. They're like a J-pop girl group, but like more of a wacky weird sound. This song is very good. I'm pretty sure it's like interpolations from another song, and I don't remember what song it is, but you can hear it in like the chorus. So yeah, it's from 2025. And then that last song you heard after everything that we finally caught up to full circle, Sapphire Palace by George 4423, J-O-R-J 4423, 2024. Just, yeah, I wanted to go back to a nice funky instrumental. Not really funky, like this is more of like electronic, like break your headphones with the amount of sound. So yeah, that was everything from most of the first hour. Thank you for seeing me out for the last like 7 minutes. I hope you guys enjoyed it. We still have more music. Please stick around. WPRB.com/Chad if you want to tell me anything. Good, bad, sad. Hopefully not sad. Hopefully it's happy. So yeah, we have more music. So stay tuned.

It has been quite a long time. Letting my voice rest a bit, but then it's kind of counterintuitive because then I talk for a longer span of time. But we won't think too much about that. 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I am still Left Toe, and this is still Anything and Everything, and this will be the last time you hear from me for this show, because after we run down the songs that I played, we'll be out of time. But there's like some songs after that. But like we'll get into it. We just need to make haste and like do this mic break as efficiently as we can. So yeah, it's been a second. Let me find the song we ended out with. It's accumulating as a list. Okay, so the first song we heard was Headphones by, I'm gonna mispronounce this, I'm so sorry, Ian Glish, something like that. From 2025 release Headphone Soda. Oh, sorry about that. So yeah, that one you could hear. I'm pretty sure they use another Vocaloid, probably Hatsune Miku, because that's kind of what they all do. But someone in the chat also noticed this one line that I was kind of like, well, this is why I wanted to play it. It's because they like mentioned YouTube poop, which was like a parody of YouTube. Like videos, like they would make like my like Peppa Pig like meme content and would like put like fart sounds on it, and so like I was just amused that there was a song in this day and age that still remembered the existence of that artifact, and I hope you guys appreciated it. Or if you didn't, let me know. WPRB.com/chat. You have 12 minutes to put in your complaints. Run! Oh, did I say that too loud? Okay, so ooh. What was I up to? It's a long list. Long list. Okay. After that, I played some Underscores, which was niche. No, I don't think she's very niche no more, but she's still fun. My favorite song of hers, which is Stupid, Can't Run from the Urge. Very much happy, very much upbeat, very much genuinely. It's like, I think a lot, like her newest song is more like serious, like EDM. But this one's just like dance. I don't know. You know, I like this one a lot. After that, we had Aesthetics of Self-Destruction by Used, and then don't think I can say this. It might be it's the C word. It may or not be, but you can go to WPRB.com/chat to take a look. Yeah, that song was more, it was like bass boosted, like break your speakers, like not really like hard style. I don't know. You know what I mean? It was just like very much harder sound than what I was playing before, and so I wanted to serenade you guys with it. And then completely right after that, we jumped into pop. This was We Ride, which was a song that was made for the, this is like a competition thing to make a girl group called World Scout, the final piece. Very controversial, like the group that was formed and stuff like that, but this song is good, so that's why we play it. Essentially, this was the more like softer vibe. This was a more mature vibe that the company could have gone for, and then they didn't. So we won't think about that. And then right after pop, we go straight to some rock metal. This was Apology by Fashion Change, kind of another short one, but like the I had put another short like jazz one. This is a short metal one, but I think we needed to be waking up, like wake up, guys. Do you know where your children are? You know, lock in. After that, we had Fuera del Planeta, the remix by Eloy, featuring like five people. But for time's sake, go to WPRB.com/chat. I think there is on there. This song was I'm pretty sure in Portuguese. Very much fun time. It kind of gained traction for being like an edit audio, and so. But I like the verses. I think like the flow of the rap, even though I don't know what they're saying, it's very good. After that, there's Back to You by Sick Note, which is the theme of Sick Note. Basically, this band is a band formed to make a cartoon based on the band. And so they have like a cartoon version of themselves, and then they have like the physical people that look like the cartoon version. But they were formed for the show that they're making. It's like an independent project. It's kind of like that, what's it called, like the Barbie, like the there was like a
version of Barbie where it was very much Y2K, like grown-ups in the city, like they live in New York, like Friends kind of, but like a music group and made cartoon. And so this was the theme song, a little rock. I think it's like an intro to like who they are. I don't know. It's very, very fun, very calm. I wanted to play it, and now you guys know about them. I don't think the show is out, but I think they have like two more songs. So good on them. Amazing. After that, more upbeat, more pops, electronic, we have Easy Going Down by Little Hero from 2023. This song, I don't remember in what context I heard it first, but I remember I once went on a deep dive because I heard a Little Hero song in an edit and then I couldn't find the edit ever again, but the song was good. And so I just remember there was a dog in the picture, and that's what like Little Hero's brand is, kind of just dogs. It's very cute. And then I stumbled upon this song and it's very fun, and I hope you guys liked it. After that, we had 11 minutes of classical. Yay! We had by Dvorak, we had Symphony No. 9 from the New World. Specifically, this was For Allegro con Fuoco. Fuoco? Very much dramatic, very much adding to the plot line. I feel like in my head, every song I pick matches together perfectly, and there's like a larger story behind it, and you guys have to piece it together. There you go. I just gave you your first hint on how to solve the master mystery of anything and everything. There's no mystery. I actually do plan out the order, so it's like keeps you on your toes, but a lot of it is just like, what will they not expect? But well, I hope you guys aren't expecting this stuff. After that, Down to Nothing by I'm gonna mispronounce this, Siddhartha Menon, like something like that, 2019 Spring Break, that's when it was released, and that's the album. First time I heard this song actually was from the Teen Titans DC versus Justice League movie. So I don't know, this, it does, the, I think the album name Spring Break is very fitting because it does sound like you're like the bell just rang and it's middle school and you left and now your summer has begun, or like you're, sorry, spring break has begun, and you're gonna go play on your Xbox 360 for 5 hours a day, every single day. After that, we're finally at the song we just ended with. Oh my god, this is a lot of okay, guys, my apologies, I've been yapping too long. We have from My Little Pony, specifically Equestria Girls, Rainbow Rocks. I had to bring back My Little Pony. Let's Have a Battle of the Bands, which is the song that the Dazzling sing right before when they initiate the, what's it called? The Battle of the Bands. Yeah, wait, it's in the name, guys. They're like, I've never seen a cartoon that makes such good music that wasn't My Little Pony. Well, that a lot of them do, but like the way they integrate it, I don't know, it's so good, and the music is the plot. So I hope you guys liked it. We still have time for maybe a song and a half. We'll see if we can squeeze it in. After the next song I had planned is some metal. I'm pretty sure it's from Russian metal, but like from a long time ago. Nemdis, The Unconscious, kind of gives me zombie vibes. And then, if time allows, I have the instrumental to So Bitter by Stalkin with the X instead of A, from 2026. It's a newer song. Okay, guys, I appreciate all of you so much. Thank you for joining me. If it was for 5 minutes, 2 hours, maybe you were here last week and you never turned it off. That doesn't matter. I'm happy. I'm happy that you're happy. I shall see you guys next week. I hope you guys enjoyed the rest, enjoyed this show, and then the last two, maybe one and a half songs. So yeah, enjoy, have fun. I'll see you later. Bye.

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0: Now you ain't crazy, I know you ain't crazy. You ain't never in your life heard a disc jockey come through here like me. Now I'm giving it to you like it is. You ain't never, never in your life heard a disc jockey come through here like me. Don't call me no disc jockey, because I'm not a disc jockey. I'm a human radio station. Now these folks on all these other radio stations on KNR or whatever they're supposed to be, then they may be disc jockeys. But you put all of them on the radio when I'm on at one time and I'll wear their head out. All of them, put them all on at the same time. And I'll wear their head out. I'm a human radio station and I don't want to have to repeat this no more. I'm a human radio station. I'm the transmitter, I'm the tower, I'm the turntables, I'm the building, I'm every doggone thing. Ain't no personality come through here as bad as I am. And as long as I'm here, you watch and see. As long as
1: John Solomon
0: is in this town, there will be no more to come through here as bad as I am.
1: WPRB, Princeton.

So here's the thing. It's one of my favorite times of the year, but it's also, I acknowledge, one of the most stressful times of the year. What time of year is it? It's Mute the Local Playoff Baseball Game. Turn up John on WPRB Princeton season. Playoff baseball on a Wednesday means afternoon baseball, and right now the Phillies and the Braves are in extra innings. Breathe, everybody. Breathe. But I'll be the soundtrack through the highs and the lows. 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I am happy to root for your Phillies today, but all I ask in return is later tonight, perhaps we collectively can all support the Washington Mystics. Who's with me? You're with me. Hope you have all had a nice time from Wednesday to Wednesday. In hour three, as part of the live look back series, a Cracker Jack session by the then reformed Philadelphia instrumental trio, the Note Killers. Definitely going to talk tonight about some things I done did and some experiences I had. But let's get one of them out of the way right now. On Saturday, I went to a community theater production of the musical Wonderland because I am cultured. And it's a like a modern retelling of an adult Alice in Wonderland. And it starts in contemporary times, places, and then travels to Wonderland, which is Wonderland even on Earth? Is it now parallel universe? I don't know. It doesn't matter. So I went to this community theater production of Wonderland, and it starts. And one of the actors, one of the leads, comes out on stage during the very first scene, wearing a WPRB t-shirt, the spring membership drive shirt, the purple one with all the cats on it. And I hope that my what did not disturb the other patrons of the arts. It was a tremendous surprise. And a good one at that, finally. All right, I'll let you bite your nails through the bottom of the 10th, and we can all celebrate or commiserate together while we listen to some music that originally came out in 1992, but has recently been reissued from Pitch Blend.

Man, that first set was loaded with deeper cuts from heavy hitters in the WPRB cinematic universe. Those were the Gizmos celebrating 40 years as a band with 21st Century Gizmos fans. I thought that was a new release, but no, the Gizmos are now 50. And maybe this is coming out as a 7-inch for the first time. Either way, this EP was their first new one since 1978 when it was released in 2016. Not a decade too soon. Neil Young and the Chrome Hearts. Man, that song is remarkably sad. Soon I might be going off the new Neil Young and the Chrome Hearts LP, their second as a group. I put it out to you, is Soon I Might Be Going a Christmas song? Discuss. Let me know your findings in the chat at wprb.com/chat. Second song, this Neil Young and the Chrome Hearts record, is Neil Young's 50th studio album, by my understanding. And did anyone go see Neil Young and Willie Nelson and their respective bands at the Man last Thursday? I did not, because I didn't realize it was happening until evening of, and I already had plans, but I'd be curious to know how it was. Stevie Wonder, I'm Into Livin', from this new surprise Songs in the Key of Life, the EP release, 4 songs that apparently Stevie Wonder was just sitting on for half a century. None of these have been heard prior. 2 of them are good. 2 of them are very good. Like I'm Into Living, which we heard tonight. But it's a Shonda that these weren't released prior, though we do celebrate 50 years of Songs in the Key of Life. And one of the most memorable moments for me in 2026 was going to this recording studio in Sausalito, California last month and realizing when I walked in that Songs in the Key of Life had been recorded there. It was some hallowed ground indeed. Now look, as a listener, I'm disappointed that we didn't hear these songs prior. But I also respect the long game in the same way that I know Dolly Parton has a song recorded that has never been released, that is to come out in conjunction, in celebration with her 100th birthday. And so that's going to be a while. So you can look for that in 2046. You'll have to wait to hear that one. So the Gizmos, Neil Young and the Chrome Hearts, Stevie Wonder and Can, live in Arliss 1975, Arliss 75 Veer. This is the 7th album in the Can live series, released on Mute, overseen by founding Can member Erman Schmidt. 6 pieces, all in the 9 to 13 minute range. You got Schmidt on here, Michael Carroll, Jackie, Holger Shukai, playing as part of a festival that included other artists such as Nico and Kevin Ayers. Unearthed from the Spoon Records vaults after long only existing through the stories of those who were there. This is coming out as a double LP, and you can also get an Live in Arliss patch if you are thusly moved. Moving backwards in time, Julia Jacklin. Look, there's no I Was Neon on here, but I think the new Julia Jacklin album, her 4th and first for 4AD, is a gem called The Gem. The songs on here are just super great, and there's a complex simplicity
to them, and that's the penultimate track on the record, Walk On Me. Alton Goon. I went to see Alton Goon the same night that Neil Young and Willie Nelson played at The Man. I've liked all of the Alton Goon and Alton Laser Gun. Or is it Alton Laser Blaster? I've liked all the Alton Goon and Alton Laser Blaster recordings that I've heard, but I'd never had a chance to see them until last Thursday.

an electric balama, the Turkish folk instrument, creating their signature Anatolian psych sound. And of course, had to let WPRB's Anatolian expert, Captain Ahab, know that I was at the Alton Goon show. And their guitar player was adorably 80s in their attire, with this cute little leather cap. They were pulled out of time, and I very much enjoyed. And the set, the show, everything tonight began with some Pitch Blend from their first album. Came out originally in 1992, recently remastered and reissued. The record is Kill Adam Smasher. And that's the album opener, Red Cap. Some of the interstitials have been cut off here to fit on a single album. But I think it makes more sense than ever. This originally came out on Cargo, and it's a long overdue vinyl re-up. And when people ask me, and believe me, they ask me more often than you might imagine, John, who's the loudest band you ever saw? The answer is always Pitch Blend. Rest in peace, Justin Chernow. It's 4 minutes after the hour. This is WPRB Princeton, Stereo 103.3 FM, WPRB.com. Congratulations to all celebrating the Phillies staving off elimination. Now you must do the same and root for the Washington Mystics tonight in the first round of the WNBA playoffs. We had a deal. I'm with you until 8 Eastern. What are you doing October 13th? Please join me at Philomoka for a screening of Erg, A Music War. I'll be moderating a panel afterwards. And I can't wait to see the film. And I can't wait to see you all there. Before we get back into the music in hour 3, don't forget, re-airing as part of the Wednesday Night Live Look Back series, a 2004 session from The Note Killers. And also, I wanted to let you know about something cool that's happening locally. I think you would dig. It's the Interoral Space, hosted by WPRB DJ Grace. The IA Space is a temporary listening environment at the CoLab in Princeton University's Lewis Arts Complex. It is happening now through Sunday, October the 4th. It's every day from 10 a.m. to 8 p.m. Growing out of a community radio broadcast on WPRB, IA Space brings together experimental sound and durational works, you know, long songs, by independent artists and sound practitioners, creating a dedicated, unique space for sound practices rarely encountered in Princeton. 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And I went to the IA Space yesterday, and not only was it a unique sonic experience, but then walking to my car afterwards, I definitely listened to the world around me differently. So it is free, and I recommend you check it out. 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Pat and Clamor Club come your way at 8 Eastern. That's under 2 hours from now. Plan accordingly. I have at least one more question for you, but I'll save it for the next mic break. Here's a song that was released today.
by Australia's

off this very fun sub pop mixtape called Maximum MN. 8 sub pop artists covering 8 songs from Minnesota's long history of life changing music. On past programs, we've had Downtown Boys doing The Replacements and Mudhoney reimagining Halo of Flies. You also have Shabazz Palaces doing Prince and Piss Jeans with their version of a song originally made famous by Jesse the Body Ventura. It Takes All Types, Menahan Street Band, and Arthur Verokai, Palace of Illusions from the new record Illusions, coming soon on Diamond West. Menahan Street Band are members of Budos Band, the Dap Kings, the Roots, Lee Fields and the Expressions, El Michael's Affair, the Black Keys, and more. And here they are joined by the Brazilian composer, singer, and producer, Arthur Verokai. Looking forward to enjoying that record in full. Jeffrey Alexander out of Philadelphia and the Heavy Litters, their reinterpretation of a Sun Ra composition. This song is dedicated to Nature's God, recorded live at Cafe Oto in the United Kingdom from a forthcoming 10-inch that will also have a Neil Young cover on it. This I Promise to You. Cecil Taylor Unit, live at the Chemo Theater in Albuquerque, New Mexico, 1979. New Mexico, of course, the only contiguous United State I've never been to. That is Chemo B3 side spanners and one track broken into two pieces, making up a double LP that is a major new archival work by Cecil Taylor and Unit. The personnel: Ramzi Amin, violin; Jerome Cooper, drum kit, balafone; Shanghai and whistle; Jimmy Lyons, alto sax; Alan Silva, bass and cello; and Cecil Taylor, piano and percussion. This was recorded November 20th, 1979 at the Chemo Theater, as you already know, in Albuquerque, capturing the group in a newly reconstructed quintet formation of the Unit during a rare tour of the American Southwest. I want to dig into that in full. This is the Black Editions Archive pressing. What else can I, a person talking into a microphone over a radio, tell you about the set you heard? Well, it also included something off the just announced second album by We Contain Multitudes. This is John Fine and Orestes from Bitch Magnet, joined by Simon Kobayashi of Small Gang. I like their record Monaco real well, but Say Nothing from Say Nothing seems to top everything I heard off that LP, and that'll be out later this year. Aesop Rock and Blockhead. Blockhead on the production, Aesop Rock on the rhymes. 13th album for Aesop Rock, but 6th in the last 6 years. It's called Trouble Mountain. That was Trouble Trouble. I see Cavaliers on here, Open Mike Eagle, and there's a track called Ewok, Fingers Crossed, that works for a future all Star Wars show. And new music on WPRB Princeton from Delivery, soundingly in the Wet Leg Access on Measuring Cup. This record, titled Zone 3, it's coming out in February, so we've got a wait. But Delivery are never ones to rest on their laurels. Man, that song sounds almost nothing like anything on their previous excellent

excellent sophomore album Force Majeure. So where you take me, Delivery, I am willing to follow. It's 8 after the hour. 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My name is John Solomon. I'm with you until 8 Eastern, at which time it's Pat, it's Clamor Club. It's Pat and Clamor Club. Maybe Sweeping Promises will bust out that Husker Du cover when they play First Unitarian Church in Philadelphia on November 12th with Zillas on Acid and Mesh. But more on that and WPRB's involvement soon. Maybe you guys can help me out. I'm doing fantasy NBA basketball for the first time ever. I welcome your advice, if you have any. I have a team name. I've got a can-do spirit. But that's all I've got. Original team name idea? Yinka Truth or Yinka Dare. But I have settled on Are You A There Blob? It's me, Margaret. Let me know in the chat or otherwise. WPRB.com/chat. It's hour three, so let's make with the Wednesday Night Live Look Back series. The Note Killers were a group from Philadelphia that put out a 7-inch in 1980. That is one of Thurston Moore's favorite 45s, so much so that he collected their recordings from 77 to 81 on a CD for Ecstatic Peace that brought the band back to existence. This disc came out in 2004. This session was engineered in October of 2004. And some more great music from Note Killers, the trio of David First, Barry Halkin, and Stephen Blinkney would follow across the next decade. It was so much fun having them down to WPRB in 2004, and it's a delight to share this session again this very evening as part of the Wednesday Night Live Look Back series with me, John Solomon, on WPRB. Pause for effect, Princeton.

That's the hit right there. The No Killers live on WPRB Princeton, engineered October 26th, 2004. Rebroadcast tonight in full as part of the Wednesday Night Live Look Back series. That was shortly after Note Killers' reformation. They had this collection of 77 to 81 recordings on a static piece. Frankly, after listening to that, I don't know what Thurston Moore sees in those guys. But they've continued on in many ways, shapes, and forms. They even had a LP called Songs and Jams, Volume 1 in 2016. And to tie the whole program together, David First of Note Killers, who were very much from Philadelphia, David First played with Cecil Taylor at Carnegie Hall. And we heard from Cecil Taylor earlier tonight from this Cecil Taylor unit live in New Mexico, double record. So no thanks to me, but somehow the radio show has made even more sense than usual. The Note Killer songs you heard in order of appearance, Motorcycle Song, Punk Song, Brain Dance, Rebuttal, Ricochet, Compelled, Airport, and The Zipper. The Zipper is the song that started it all on the Note Killer's first and only 7-inch from 1980. And that gets you up to speed at 18 minutes in front of the top of the hour. I think that is just about going to do it for me, John Solomon. Pat from Clamor Club is next. Pat celebrated a birthday between the last time he was on the radio and now. So wish him your best during his program. I know I will be looking forward to tuning in while on my way to get unexpected dosa. Also, I thought we had a deal. Delaware Valley, I would pull for your Phillies if you rooted for the Washington Mystics tonight. I upheld my end of the bargain with a victory. The Mystics are down by 11 midway through the second quarter. Step up your game. Root harder and possibly louder. Clamor Club's going to be terrific. I'll run through the full litany of ways you can get in touch between programs, keepingscoreathome.com, facebook.com/keepingscoreathome. On Instagram, I'm at John Solomon, JonSolomon. Same goes for Threads, whatever that is, on Blue Sky, john.wprb.com. There's also a WPRB Blue Sky at wprb.com. Oh, and I'm on Letterboxd, and every week I'm watching the same movie my daughter watches in her intro to film class. So learn what I thought about Sunset Boulevard or Speed Racer, or see what happens on Thursday when I get around to rewatching Mission Impossible. Plus, Pat of Clamor Club fame made good on his promise to lend me a DVD, and I have 7 days. I've checked it out from the Clamor Club library, and I gotta make that happen accordingly. I think three more. I'll finally play that basic Union Pool medley called Union Pool Melody that I've had sitting in the to-play folder for far too long. But we're going to begin by hearing from a band out of Denver, Colorado called Broken Record, because they're going to be playing live in Brooklyn at the Broadway with Radar and Somerset Thrower on November the 14th. I'll be on the radio, so I'm not going to be able to make it, but I wanted to play something off their new record, Routine. This is called T60. 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All right, let us sprint to the top of the hour. This is Broken Record here on WPRB Princeton. I insist you have a good night. Root harder!

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2: At this time, all over Europe, it was fashionable to make music out of the most unlikely things. An old lampshade. An empty tin can. Anything that could make a sound could be doctored by the tape recorder. What have we got here? Box of gravel. Beautiful, beautiful. Something else? Heaven knows what this is. That makes a good noise. We need a basic rhythm, don't we? Or how about something as mundane as a metronome? That should keep things going. What else could we use? One defunct alarm clock. Gotta have possibilities in it somewhere. Now, add all these bits together on a tape recorder. Play some of them backwards, some of them forwards, some at the wrong spot.